0: waiting for you. We've been waiting for you. Persuade your husband he should stay at our disposal for today and take down everything we say about the new school bus assistants up in charge.
1: All right. Fiery Furnaces with... Duplexes of the Dead. And we started off the hour with International Jet Set. It's rough over here. We started off the hour with International Jet Set by the Specials off of More Specials. Okay. 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
2: Hey guys, I'm Sophie from the Madison Trust for Historic Preservation. You've probably driven past Frost Woods 100 times and never known what's there. Tucked along the shore of Lake Monona, just minutes from downtown Madison, this quiet neighborhood was just added to the National Register of Historic Places, and its architecture and stories are finally being brought to life. On Sunday, September 20th, the Madison Trust for Historic Preservation is hosting a walking tour through Frost Woods, and this year you actually get to go inside some historic houses. You are invited to go inside the Tompkins House, the first home in Monona individually listed on the National Register. And end your walk at Bungalowin, a 1911 lakeside cottage with snacks waiting on the first floor. Tour participants will see Wisconsin's very first international-style house, built in 1931, and many more following. You'll also get an opportunity to learn about the deep history of the Ho-Chunk people on this land, long before any of these houses were built. Tours start at 8:30 a.m. and run every 30 minutes through 1:30 p.m. Tickets are required for this event, and some time slots are already filled. Tickets and more information about the walking tours of the Frost Woods neighborhood on September 20th are available at madisonpreservation.org.
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0: All right, welcome back to Nick at Night. Just picked this record up that I'm going to play in a moment. It's a compilation from Numero Group. It's called If There's

All right, Curtis Mayfield with Doo Doo Wop, Strong in Here. Started off with 3 days ahead doing Rollin' Love Part 2. Let's see, what do we got coming up? We got Dolly Parton at the end of the set, but this one is Os Mutantes with Ando Mejo Desligado, perhaps. I don't know. Not Portuguese isn't my thing. Well, made of it. Yeah, this guy's Brazilian, I think. I don't know. Should have looked that up. Anyway, here we go.

All right, that was The Clash with Car Jamming off Combat Rock. And now it's time for the tribute to Dolly Parton, dearly departed. Great Dolly Parton. This is Gettin' Happy off Love Is Like a Butterfly.

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Okay, welcome back. Welcome back to Nick at Night, in case you needed a reminder. Okay, Dick Dale and his Deltones, this is Surf Beat.

Okay, there was Dick Dale and his Deltones doing Surf Beat off Surfer's Choice. It is now time for tonight's Twin Spin, brought to you courtesy of the band Spoon off their record Girls Can Tell. First, we're doing Lions in the Suit.

All right. That was tonight's Twin Spin, brought to you by Spoon, doing lines in the suit. And you just heard the fitted shirt, both off of Girls Can Tell. Let's see, I think we got time for two more. This one is by the Ponies. And I think I'm done for the evening. So thank you for listening. And I'll be back next week.

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3: Welcome to the Listening to Records Club. I'm Steve Gotcher. Well, there's a little bit of old business to attend to, some things that didn't quite make it into last week's show. I featured a few artists by playing cover versions of their songs, but with the untimely passing of Dolly Parton, I dropped the Beatles in favor of honoring Dolly's legacy. So the Beatles cover set is too good to let go, so I think we should start there. This past July, I was at the Montana International Folk Festival held in Butte. That's where I heard the East LA band La Santa Cecilia. They knocked me out with an extended version of Strawberry Fields. One of those moments where the song you thought you knew casually opens a trapdoor and invites you into another dimension. I found a studio version on their album, Someday New.

0: There you are, four surprising covers of songs by the Beatles. We started with La Santa Cecilia and Strawberry Fields Forever, East LA style. Followed by Regina Spektor's take on While My Guitar Gently Weeps, and then a new album from bassist Jah Wobble, featuring 10 different Beatles songs. We heard his take on Tomorrow Never Knows. Corner Shop finished nicely with Norwegian Wood from their record, When I Was Born for the Seventh Time. When LRC returns, we'll finish up old business with a few more tunes that didn't make it into the last show.
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1: It's the Listening to Records Club. My name is Steve Gotcher. Neil Young's best work, for me, requires very little polish. Case in point, the album On the Beach.

0: Prince from the Marvelous 3 record set Crystal Ball. Calhoun Square, a real place in downtown Minneapolis. A cool place, I guess, if shopping is your thing. The Beatles going back to 1968, I Want You from Abbey Road, a track I rarely ever hear played on the radio. And we started with Neil Young, Revolution Blues from On the Beach. Well, the past is fun and all, but let's return to the 21st century, where renaming Great Lakes is actually a thing. Maybe we can find some sanity in the music. The search begins right after the break.
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2: Hi, I'm Bill Groff from Copps Avenue, and this is The Lake Loop. Monona's update of its land use and development plan has prompted a lot of discussion about what people consider the character of our city. After living here for 30-plus years myself and serving on a committee to update that plan, I'm not sure I could tell you what it is. Monona has plenty of characters, all right, and I don't just mean the Friday night crowd at the Silver Eagle. Even as small as we are, there are different parts of Monona that have a distinct look and feel. Admiral Circle and Pirate Island have little in common besides the nautical theme. Shore Acres Road is more acres from shore than Mesa Road, which sounds like it's in a desert. The question came into sharper focus when the planning consultants asked what kind of development people would like to see in various commercial areas. And one of the alternatives was a quote-unquote lifestyle mall, like Hilldale. Now, I like visiting Hilldale on Madison's west side, but the only store I can afford to shop at there is the clearance rack at Macy's. And as much as I struggle to say what the character of Monona is, it seems pretty clear that one thing it isn't is Hilldale. Monona and Middleton feel like the suburban bookends of Madison, and they reflect the west side-east side dichotomy that a local historian has described as the faculty-factory divide. UW professors to the west, Oscar Mayer workers to the east. Those lines have blurred somewhat in modern times, but it remains true that if someone on Willie Street asks you where you thrifted your outfit, it's a compliment. At Hilldale, not so much. As we like to say on The Voice of Monona, Winnequit a Winnebago reflects the vibe here, and if that means our character is more Billdale than Hilldale, I'm good with that. Thanks for riding along on this segment of The Lake Loop. I'm Bill Groff. Until next time, on your left.
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Welcome back to the Listening to Records Club. My name is Steve Gotcher. Well, maybe we should return back to the kind of the foundation of this radio station. I'm talking about Americana, and one of the bands that personifies that kind of music so well is a band called Bonnie Light Horseman. This is from their 2022 album, Rolling Golden Holy, and a song called Cold, Rain, and Snow.

0: Well, here's something you don't see much these days, except maybe in the arts. A glorious collaboration between Americans and Kenyans. It's a blending of Golden from the U.S. and Orchestra Extra Solar Africa, who together became Extra Golden. We heard Ilando G. Maanji from their record OK Oyat System. Just before, a new song, Battering Ram, from Rising Appalachia, a pre-release from their new album, Trade My Trouble, set for release in October. And we started with Bonnie Light Horseman and Cold Rain and Snow from 2022's Rolling Golden Holly. You can keep up with the LRC. 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And if you'd like to send us a note and let us know what you think, we would love to hear from you. 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There's another hour of LRC coming up, so here's a suggestion. 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
0: Laura Veers has a new record. It's called Temple Songs. She wrote the songs, played most of the instruments, recorded, and mixed it all in her own backyard shed. The song is called Pulse.

0: Music from a band with a title that can't be read. Critics are calling it Wingdings, both the band and the album, because all of the titles are just a series of symbols. But it's by English musician Kieran Hebden. Kieran is best known for creating the sounds of the group Fortet. Leading into Wingdings, the Norwegian duet A-Log from 1999, we heard Drifting West. Pulse from Laura Veers started the set from her latest record, Temple Songs. I'm kind of digging this ambient vibe, so let's hear more right after the break.
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2: Hello, and welcome to the Wellness Tip of the Day. I'm health writer and speaker Sarah Moran from Sylvan Lane. Today's tip is about staying healthy during cold and flu season. You might be happy to know that one of the best ways to keep yourself from getting sick is pretty simple. It's just getting more sleep. When you're sleeping, and especially when you're in a deep sleep, your immune system kicks into high gear and goes about its work of keeping you healthy. Rest helps your body clean out toxins, fight bacteria and viruses, and heal and repair. But without enough sleep, your immune system can't function at its best. One study showed that people who slept fewer than 7 hours a night before they were exposed to the cold virus were 3 times more likely to get the cold than people who slept 8 hours or more. And on a more serious long-term level, when you don't get enough sleep, you increase your risk for anxiety, cancer, cardiovascular disease, depression, diabetes, high blood pressure, inflammatory disease, weight gain, especially around your belly, and a shorter lifespan. Another recent study showed that getting fewer than 6 hours of sleep a night for just 1 week affects the activity of more than 700 genes, including the genes that monitor your metabolism, inflammation, the immune system, and stress responses. So make it a priority to spend more time in bed. You'll be healthier and happier during the day. Remember that most adults need at least 7 to 9 hours of sleep, but children and teenagers need more. Investing in sleep is really a great way to feel better and function better all day long. If you'd like more tips like these, see my wellness books and website at www.takecareguide.com. Thanks for listening to 98.7 WVMO, the voice of Monona. Here's wishing you true health and lasting joy. Take care.
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0: The cicadas are loud, the summer is waning, and the vibe is chill. So let's stay with that for a while. Baku West Collective is a world music project and benefit compilation series featuring live-to-tape recordings of musicians from around Zabila in the Baku West District of Ghana. This is the Saka Boys with Let's Go Tomorrow.
1: Yup, yup, yup. Presenting. Saka Boys. Saka Boys. Yup, yup, yup. Yup, yup. Saka Boys. Saka Boys. Presenting. Saka Boys. Saka Boys.

0: I have Sting to thank for my discovery of Kip Hanrahan. Back in the 80s, Sting reissued a bunch of Kip's records, and they came across my turntable back when I got paid to work in radio. Thanks, Sting. We heard two pieces called Two and a Few Short Notes for the End Run. You might have recognized the vocalist on that song as none other than the legendary Jack Bruce. And just before a new record from Daniel Lanois and the trippy tune called Inside the Walls of Puebla. We started with Soccer Boys from Ghana and the piece Let's Go Tomorrow. There's one more set tonight, and maybe I've saved the best for last. Come back and then you'll find out.
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2: The cup plant is a wildlife bubbler. Hi, this is Brian from the Alda Leopold Nature Center with a friendly phenology update. The cup plant is easy to spot because it can grow up to 8 feet tall. This native perennial has sturdy leaves joined at the stem that create a small cup that can hold rainwater. The cup plant is a valuable source of water that attracts wildlife such as birds, insects, and even frogs. Its sunny yellow flowers bloom from midsummer into September and provide a source of nectar for pollinators late into the season. When the nights get cold in late September, the plant will start to produce seeds that goldfinches are eager to eat. Known for its medicinal properties, indigenous communities use the roots of the cup plant to treat liver and spleen disorders, back and chest pains, stomach aches, hemorrhages, and nausea. Cup plants also have culinary uses, as the young leaves can be cooked in the spring. Like its cousin, the compass plant, hardened sap from the cup plant can be used as chewing gum to freshen breath. Visit us for a hike or take a walk around your neighborhood looking for cup plants holding water in the prairie. For more information about the Alda Leopold Nature Center, please visit aldaleopoldnaturecenter.org and explore nature today.
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0: It's the Listening to Records Club. I'm Steve Gotcher. Traffic was one of those bands that I wanted to love, but never quite got there. I mean, how many times can you listen to Dear Mr. Fantasy? But what really bugged me was that I always loved the groove of 40,000 Headmen and wanted that song to keep going. I mean, Low Spark of High Heeled Boys is 11 minutes long. It should have been 40,000 Headmen. Anyway, I found this version by Steve Winwood that is as close as I guess I'll ever get. So it'll have to do.

Harry was a butcher. Loretta did the books. And Conrad was their only son. And I was born to be a clerk. I trained to be a teacher, but I couldn't find the work. I just wasn't cut out. I had some time to burn, and I must eat and must taste. The show is over. What a waste. In 1929, Harry and Loretta, a child was to be had. They called him Easy Buckets. My brother called him Dad. Not putting the hot dog in the bun for me.

is not very loud. Wow, it just got moody. I got no spell to weave, no bedtime stories for the unemployed. They say he sold his guitar for a car. Time waited, you bring the eyes. Must have missed the bucket. Well, how's that going down?

XTC wrote some of the best popular music of the last century, and one of their tour de force records must be Skylarking from 1986. The most controversial song on that album was Dear God, so much so that the record company didn't include it on the first run. But it became a hit anyway, so it ended up as the last song on the album. Just before, we heard from Bedhead from 1998's Transaction Denova with Half Thought. And just before, we heard the title track from Jane Weaver's album 7 Day Smile, which came out in 2006, which was preceded by my latest obsession, Lamb Chop. My partner says the music is strange, but I find the work of songwriter and bandleader Kurt Wagner amazingly original, especially for a so-called country band from Nashville. We heard from their latest record, Punching the Clown. The song is called The New Wave. And we started this set with Steve Winwood and 40,000 Head. All right, I'm going to spend my next week renaming iconic places and signing executive orders. You all have a great week, but whatever you do, make sure you take time to be kind. WWDD, what would Dolly do? Cheers.

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0: Welcome to the Cheetah right here on 98.7 WVMO, the voice of Monona, Zero C Sharp, with a very special guest, Mike.
1: Hello.
0: Hi. And Mike here's from This Is My Tragedy and Cat House Dandies and...
1: another band called Sorry Not Sorry.
0: Sorry
1: and
0: Not Sorry.
1: A cover band called You First.
0: Cool. And the Gimme Gimmies?
1: And the Timmy Timmies.
0: And the Timmy Timmies. Nice. sweet.
1: Yeah.
0: Thanks for coming on the show.
1: Thanks for having me.
0: Mm-hmm. Yeah, so you picked out all the music, potentially, for tonight. And yeah, I hear you got some vinyl that you've been wanting to let loose.
1: I have a small vinyl collection that I never get to play because I don't have a record player. So I'm super excited to play some of these because... some of them I haven't heard before.
0: Yeah, you're saying some of them are unopened.
1: Yes.
0: Oh, there's the wrapper over there.
1: Out of some of them.
0: Nice. Well, that's exciting.
1: Yeah.
0: So we were talking before, and you said you saw a Ramones tribute this week.
1: Yeah. What's it called? The Cretin Family. It's like a super group that got together for Ramones' 50th year anniversary tribute show. And it was super cool.
0: Nice.
1: Inspired me to learn some Ramones songs.
0: Yeah. And you know, I don't know a ton of Ramones, I will say.
1: I don't either. Yeah. No, just some handful of the hits.
0: The big ones.
1: Yep.
0: It must be nice digging into their catalog a little bit. Because I feel like that's one of those bands that... I have that with The Clash, too. Like, I need to listen to more of the... especially the self-titled with the white background and stuff.
1: Yeah.
0: Yeah, stuff like that.
1: London Calling, too. I haven't listened to that one much.
0: Oh, I love London Calling. That's the one I really... I tend to find an artist and just dig into one album and just listen to it a million times. And then, you know, you kind of get calibrated, though, for that sound. And then other ones are kind of like, eh. But eventually they might grow on you.
1: Yeah.
0: There's this band called Every Time I Die that I... that's what I did. I just found one album. I just... loved it, dug into it, and then listened to some of their other stuff, and I was like, oh, I don't like this.
1: Yeah.
0: And then, you know, kind of calibrate back and whatnot. So.
1: Yeah.
0: Cool. Good times. So what else do we have?
1: Well, that first song we played was called Alchemy by Banner Pilot.
0: Oh, yeah.
1: Fun fact, that's my warm-up song on guitar.
0: Nice.
1: It's been that way for like 6 years now, so I play that a lot.
0: Oh, cool.
1: And next up is... All I Do by a band called Bully.
0: Bully. Huh. This looks like an album cover from like 1996.
1: Oh, yeah.
0: Alanis Morissette or Jewel or something. Maybe not. Anyway, here's Bully.

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In 1966, Donovan topped the Billboard chart with Sunshine Superman, his only number one. Jimmy Page and John Paul Jones of Led Zeppelin played on the record.

And in 1982, the single Do You Really Wanna Hurt Me by Culture Club was released. It went to number 2, kept out of the top spot by Michael Jackson's Billie Jean. And that's today's WVMO Music History Moment. I'm Jeff Perry.

0: Welcome back to the Cheetah, right here on 98.7 WVMO, the voice of Monona. This is your host, C-Sharp. Special guest, Mr. Mike.
1: That's me.
0: Does anyone ever call you Magic Mike?
1: I think I have heard that. Times.
0: Were you performing magic at the time?
1: No, I don't know any magic tricks.
0: How about jokes?
1: Not really. No, not off the top of my head.
0: You want to hear one?
1: Yes, please.
0: What's a pirate's favorite letter?
1: Ooh. C, right?
0: Oh, damn it.
1: It's R or C.
0: You take a big R, but it'd be the C.
1: It's actually K.
0: K, oh yeah. Yeah. I have heard that. They like the 45 degree angles, I hear.
1: Oh, yeah.
0: Or whatever. No, what's 180 divided by 60 degree maybe? We'll never know.
1: We'll never know.
0: Okay. Welcome back, Mike. What have we been hearing?
1: We've been hearing some of the bigger bands of the vinyl collection I have. We heard a Blink tune and a Gaslight Anthem song. And then, yeah, the first two was Banner Pilot and Bully. Oh, and Iron Sheik. So those are kind of like, yeah, some of the bigger bands. And then the second portion of tonight will be some of my smaller, obscure bands. So, yeah, we just heard Lousy Heart by a band called Weird Skin.
0: I love it. Yeah, and apologize to those who are listening carefully.

0: Oh yeah, it's a 45. The joys of live radio.
1: No, for sure.
0: This is killing it on the charts right now. Okay, yeah. What else? What else is good? Or do you want to introduce the next music? Music song.
1: What is queued up next? So this next one is by another small band from Nashville. They only performed like, I don't know, it was 20 years ago when they were active, called Dolarhyde. Yeah, it's just some really great punk tunes. This is an EP that is not streaming or on the internet anywhere. So what you're hearing, I think I listened to it once before, but I don't remember it at all. So yeah, this will be a fresh listen for me.
0: That's my jam. I used to just get some obscure $1 to $2 7 inches from the door in Monona here, and then I'd be like, good enough for radio. Yeah. And yeah, you try looking it up, and yeah, it's not streaming. Luckily, Discogs has quite a bit of info. Yeah, usually.
1: That's where I bought it, because I had to buy their full-length album. That is streaming, and every song on that record is so good. I sing along to all of it. So nice. When I saw they had an EP before that doesn't exist anywhere, I had to get it.
0: Nice. I think, like, Off With Their Heads I have an EP like that.
1: Yeah.
0: And, yeah, that's always fun to be like, oh, the obscure stuff.
1: Yeah.
0: Very cool. You feel very, like, not many people have heard it.
1: Mm-hmm.
0: All right. Yeah. Let's get back into it here.

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2: WVMO is presenting Gaines and Wagner with our longtime musical friend Chris Powers this coming Sunday, September 6th at the Harmony Bar, 2201 Atwood Avenue, from 4 to 7 p.m. We're going to swap sets and mix it up. Gaines and Wagner are going to play the first set, followed by Chris, and then you'll have to see for yourself. Gaines and Wagner plays a mix of vintage jazz and blues and Americana, some originals as well. Chris Powers, longtime DJ on WRT, plays bluegrass, folk, Irish, you name it. A mix of lots of acoustic instruments from all of us, you know, fiddles, mandos, cellos, ukuleles, etc. We've known each other for a long, long time, and it's going to be a lot of fun. Once again, Sunday, September 6th, at the Harmony Bar, from 4 to 7 p.m., Gaines and Wagner, joined by musical friend Chris Powers. Thank you so much to WVMO for always supporting local music.
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0: Welcome back to the Cheetah right here on 98.7 WVMO, the voice of Monona, rather. This is your host, C-Sharp. We have Magic Mike.
1: That's me.
0: Back for our third trimester of the show.
1: Yeah.
0: Yeah. Mike, what have we been spinning tonight on your vinyl collection?
1: So the second portion of tonight, we played some more of my obscure vinyls. We listened to a band called Dullerhide. And we listened to another band called Forgetters, which that band has a member of Jawbreaker
0: in it.
1: We listened to a ska song. The band's called Fruity. They are from Japan, from the 90s. That was really fast.
0: That was great. And it's called Rocky Colton Tum Tum.
1: The EP is. Yeah, the song's called Summer Camp.
0: Yeah.
1: But that one, I think, hit your BPM, all about the BPMs.
0: Yeah, for sure. That one, we're good for a while.
1: And then we listened to another band called Walter Mitty and his Makeshift Orchestra. Song called Booger Storm.
0: And then we came in from the break by a local band.
1: Local band, my bandmate, Pinhead McFly. This was his band, Government Zero. Picked up a vinyl from him a while back and finally got to hear it there.
0: Nice, yeah. Very cool. And we got that on the background too. It was our mood music.
1: Yeah.
0: Yeah. Well, I think we're just going to play music for the rest of the show, unless you want to talk later or something. But we should definitely tell people to stick around till the end of the show.
1: For sure.
0: We have a special surprise.
1: Got a good closure. We're also going to hear a song by one of my bands called Sorry Not Sorry. That song's called Borrowed Time. We have a show coming up in a month at the Rigby, October 3rd.
0: Nice.
1: Yeah.
0: Cool. Well, that'll be fun. The Rigby. I feel like you never leave.
1: We never leave there, yeah. Most of our shows are there for sure.
0: They're great. They're an institution for sure. Well, thanks for listening, everybody. Thanks for coming in, Mike.
1: Thank you.
0: I know it's late. I appreciate it.
1: Of course.
0: And so next we're going to go into a mutually loved band here, Sincere Engineer.
1: Yeah, they just put out a record called Probable Clause, and this song called LOL I think is an absolute masterpiece.
0: Nice. So, excited.
1: Enjoy.
0: It's got a cat on it. All right. Thanks, everyone. We'll catch you next month.

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I am so damaged. Police truck pulled up out front.

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While I'm standing on a beach, welcome to the new dark ages. This is just a punk rock song. Take five.

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2: You have to ask yourself one question. Do I feel lucky? Well, do you, punk?

Welcome to Wildcard Wax with Jukebox Julie on 98.7 WVMO. Tonight I'm doing a second in a special series of shows devoted to producers. Starting out the set was Def Leppard with Rock of Ages. The song was a single off their 1983 album Pyromania and reached number 16 on the music charts. Robert John, or otherwise known as Mutt Lang, produced the album. His list of production credits is fantastic, including AC/DC, The Corrs, The Boomtown Rats, and the band we will hear next, Foreigner. Lang famously produced the first two AC/DC albums with Brian Johnson, and in these other tracks you also hear similar elements where you have a male singer in the upper registers combined with a percussion attack. Foreigner's Jukebox Hero was featured on the first episode of Wild Card Wags, and try to remember the drumming style. That one guitar, bam, bam. Anyway, Urgent on Foreigner's album 4 shares much of that crisp, intense drumming style, even if it's a bit more subtle. In this track, you also get trumpets and cellos, Thomas Dolby on keyboards, and Junior Walker on the sax. Following Foreigner, we will hear The Human League. I'll tell you about their producer, Chris Thomas, at the next break.

You are listening to 98.7 WVMO, and this is Wildcard Wax with your host, Jukebox Julie. We are partway through our first segment featuring producers. You just heard Foreigner with Urgent and Human League with The Lebanon. The Lebanon was released in 1984 off the Human League's album Hysteria. Their producer, Chris Thomas, worked with a number of notable bands, including The Pretenders, Roxy Music, The Sex Pistols, and Pink Floyd. Thomas started as sort of an apprentice to George Martin working with the Beatles, and he's uncredited as the producer for Happiness is a Warm Gun. As I was looking through his credits, it feels like Thomas is able to produce tracks with an edgy beat along with a smooth but detached lyrical style. You'll definitely hear that in the next track by NXS, Need You Tonight. It was the lead single off their 1984 album Kick and the only NXS song to reach number one on the singles charts.

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2: Hi, I'm Jen Coor. Let's be civil. Hi, I'm Jen Coor from Queensway, and I'm here today with Dan Stefani, the head of public works in the city of Monona. So Dan, when the community wants to reach out to your department, ask a question, what's the best way to get a hold of you?
3: I think the best way to get a hold of me or any of our leadership in the public works department is probably to go through the website. The website has a request tracker. You can submit a question. You can submit a concern that you might see out in the streets. And it comes directly to me. My information's on the website. As far as email, I prefer email. For me, it's easier to communicate by email. I have opportunities to review records, dig into the files, things like that, and email back the correct information. But the best way is through our website.
2: Can you tell me some of the things that people tend to reach out about or what questions you often get?
3: So through the website, I would say one of the bigger complaints we get is probably seasonal. Coming out of winter, it's potholes. Hey, there's a pothole on my street, or dead animals. You know, squirrels and rabbits usually are quite high pretty much throughout the year. So we get a lot of notices to come and retrieve a dead animal. Probably you missed my leaves, you missed my brush, you know, things of that nature. So, you know, we have great contractors. So if we are aware of a missed pile in a timely fashion, we can immediately contact our contracted people and they can come by and pick it up real quick. So the key is to let us know as soon as possible.
2: Bringing community and city government together, Let's Be Civil is a service of Monona Community Media.
4: 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I'm teaming up with Planned Parenthood of Wisconsin to bring you Magic Midlife, Navigating Peri and Menopause with Clarity and Confidence. It's Wednesday, September 9th, 6:30 to 8 at the Urban League on Park Street. 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Once again, that's 608-432-2616. I hope to see you there.

In case you are just tuning in, this is Wildcard Vibes with Jukebox Julia 98.7 WVMO. You just heard Into You Like a Train by the Psychedelic Furs to start out a segment completely devoted to Steve Lillywhite. The idea for shows based on producers came about as part of a collaboration with Nick Alexander, whose show Nick at Night runs Thursdays at 7. Into You Like a Train is off the 1981 Psychedelic Furs album Talk Talk Talk, which featured the very well-known track Pretty in Pink. The album immediately landed on the Billboard Top 200 charts when it was released. The Furs didn't sound like any other band at the time, and looking through Lillywhite's catalog, it seems like he's really able to draw out a band's uniqueness rather than imparting a particular sound. The next band, XTC, was also quite unique at the time. So unique that when I first heard Modest Mouse, I instantly knew what one of their key influences was. Making Plans for Nigel was always my favorite XTC.

Welcome back to Wildcard Wax with Jukebox Julia 98.7 WVMO. I created an algorithm to assign and rank producers for my music collection, and the results were super interesting. Steve Lillywhite came up among the most prolific in my collection, including work with Peter Gabriel, U2, Simple Minds, in addition to all the artists we will hear in this segment. You just heard XTC and Big Country. XTC are considered quite witty, and Lillywhite captured this in a song about overbearing parents planning their child's life for him. Another band where the production helped draw out the uniqueness of the band's sound was Scotland's Big Country. A touch of bagpipes and a heavily accented lyrical style, the chorus for Fields of Fire is forever memorable, almost as a call to action to walk 400 miles and 400 more. To finish the segment, we will hear from another band whose heritage became integral to their musical sound, the Pogues from Ireland. The Irish Rover is actually an old folk song that morphs and becomes more elaborate with each incantation. The version by the Pogues and the Dubliners reached number one on the Irish charts in 1987.

0: There's no AI here, no robot voices, just the voices of folks who live down the street. 98.7 WVMO, the human voice of Monona.
1: WVMO thanks its partners in the local music community, including the Stoughton Opera House. Live music will be in full bloom at the Opera House this season, with many returning favorites and new shows being added all the time, like Richard Thompson, February 1st, James McMurtry, March 10th, and This Is the Kit, April 6th. 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
2: Hey guys, I'm Sophie from the Madison Trust for Historic Preservation. You've probably driven past Frost Woods 100 times and never known what's there. Tucked along the shore of Lake Monona, just minutes from downtown Madison, this quiet neighborhood was just added to the National Register of Historic Places, and its architecture and stories are finally being brought to life. On Sunday, September 20th, the Madison Trust for Historic Preservation is hosting a walking tour through Frost Woods, and this year you actually get to go inside some historic houses. You are invited to go inside the Tompkins House, the first home in Monona individually listed on the National Register, and end your walk at Bungalowin, a 1911 lakeside cottage with snacks waiting on the first floor. Tour participants will see Wisconsin's very first international-style house, built in 1931, and many more following. You'll also get an opportunity to learn about the deep history of the Ho-Chunk people on this land, long before any of these houses were built. Tours start at 8:30 a.m. and run every 30 minutes through 1:30 p.m. Tickets are required for this event, and some time slots are already filled. Tickets and more information about the walking tours of the Frost Woods neighborhood on September 20th are available at madisonpreservation.org.

This is Wildcard Wax on 98.7 WVMO. I'm Jukebox Julie, and tonight I'm continuing a series of shows that were inspired by a collaboration with Nick Alexander on Producers. Our last segment will feature Mike Hedges and Stephen Street. Hedges worked with The English Beat on their third album, Special Beat Service. Jeanette is a song that captures the intersection of ska and pop that helped define the band's sound. Next up, we have another Hedges production, Southern Death Cult, which is a band that sort of morphed into the band we know as The Cult. Moya was released as a single in 1982 and again off their self-titled 1983 album. Hedges' work captures different elements of atmospheric post-punk, and after Southern Death Cult, we will hear Peekaboo by Siouxsie and the Banshees.

Thanks for tuning in tonight to Wild Card Wax with Jukebox Julia 98.7 WVMO. I'll be back next week with another show based on producers. You just heard Southern Death Cult with Moya and Susie and the Banshees with Peekaboo, both produced by Mike Hedges. We are going to end the show with tracks produced by Stephen Street, another producer who worked with the Psychedelic Furs we heard earlier. Street also worked with the Cranberries, Blur, Baby Shambles, and two bands that we will hear next. The Smiths had a truly distinctive sound with Johnny Marr's jangly guitar combined with Morrissey's ability to bend syllables to put whatever lyrics he wanted on top of the melody. Shoplifters of the World Unite promoted shoplifting and Marxism, which is quite funny if you know what Morrissey gets up to these days. You can see why Street's career lasted decades because he was able to bring bands like the Cranberries and the Smiths forward into work with newer artists. To finish up the show, we will hear from the Kaiser Chiefs with Every Day I Love You Less and Less off their 2005 debut album. Well, every day I love music more and more thanks to the work I do with WVMO, and I hope I will see you back next week for another episode of Wild Card Wax. Good night.

0: 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I'm just looking to have some fun. 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

Hello, and welcome to the 523rd edition of Great Songs, Great Singers, and Big Bands. I'm Rod Perry, your musical host, ready to bring you great songs from the big bands and great singers of America, mainly from the 1930s, 40s, and 50s. One of the great big bands was that of Billy May. His orchestra recorded with many of the great singing artists of our time, and the band made quite a few recordings on their own. To get today's program started, we're listening to one of those, If I Had You, a GS2BB first-timer.

Dennis Day sang Danny Boy, an Irish ballad, and then it was Ella Fitzgerald with Count Basie's big band and Them Their Eyes. Not a subliminal English lesson, to be sure. Glad to have you with us for another session of the great singers and big bands. Now, good singing groups are hard to come by. At least it seems that way when you're putting together a radio program. We do have the Mills Brothers, the Ames Brothers, the Ink Spots. And we have the Andrews Sisters.

0: Jeff Perry here, inviting you to join me for This Week in Music History. I remember musical milestones from pop music history, celebrate musical birthdays, and take a special look at the Beatles. I play everything from John Coltrane and Miles Davis to Patsy Cline and Johnny Cash, Bob Dylan and the Monkees to T-Rex and Bowie, R.E.M. and Tom Waits to Sinatra and Ella Fitzgerald. 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
1: I found my love in Avalon.

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0: That was Nat King Cole with Avalon, the first time we featured the vocal version of that tune, although we featured the Benny Goodman instrumental version many times, including at the end of last week's GS2BB. We'll return after the break.
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2: This is Mary Merle from Winnequa Road with the Monona Bird Report. Fall migration is upon us. Warblers, flycatchers, vireos, and many other species of songbirds are passing through Monona on their way south. With summer fledglings joining the adults, songbird numbers actually peak in September. But finding them isn't easy. Birds don't sing in the fall like they do in the spring. Luckily, one of our beloved year-round residents can help. That's the familiar call of the black-capped chickadee. Throughout the year, the call of the chickadee acts as an early warning system. Their calls alert nearby birds when a screech owl has been spotted or when a Cooper's hawk is approaching. During fall migration, the call of the chickadees takes on another crucial role, as chickadees become the leaders of mixed species flocks. Traveling migrants follow chickadees around, relying on their local knowledge to find food, water, and shelter in unfamiliar territory. And we can rely on them too. As chickadees lead visiting songbirds through Monona's trees, their constant chatter tells us where to look. Want to spot a migrating warbler this September? Follow the sound of a chickadee. This is Mary Merle with the Monona Bird Report, and I'm glad that WVMO cares about birds.
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Here we go with part two of Great Songs, Great Singers, and Big Bands. My name is Rod, and we're wondering how the summer could have gone by so fast. We are a week away from Labor Day, followed by the start of the new school year. The years go by more quickly the older we get. Yikes, is that scary?

While I was walking down the beach one bright and sunny day, I saw a great big wooden box a-floating in the bay. I pulled it in and opened it up, and much to my surprise, ooh, I discovered a... Right before my eyes, ooh, I discovered a... Right before my eyes, I picked it up and ran to town as happy as a king. I took it to a guy I knew who'd buy most anything. But this is what he hollered at me as I walked in his shop. Ooh, get out of here with that before I call a cop. Ooh, get out of here with that before I call a cop. I turned around and got right out of running for my life. And then I took it home with me to give it to my wife. But this is what she hollered at me as I walked in the door. Oh, get out of here with that. And don't come back no more. Oh, get out.

I wandered all around the town until I chanced to meet a hobo who was looking for a handout on the street. He said he'd take most any old thing. He was a desperate man. But when I showed him the, he turned around and ran. Oh, when I showed him the, he turned around and ran. I wandered on for many years, a victim of my fate, until one day I came upon St. Peter at the gate. And when I tried to take it inside, he told me where to go. Get out of here with that, and take it down below. Oh, get out of here with that, and take it down below. The moral of the story is, if you're out on the beach, and you should see a great big box and it's within your reach, don't ever stop and open it up. That's

After Phil Harris did his thing, we heard Judy Garland from the 1939 motion picture The Wizard of Oz and Somewhere Over the Rainbow. Then the four freshmen took a look at the buttermilk sky as we roll along on our regular weekly big band get-together. Here's Mel Torme.

My, it is delightful, it is delicious, it's lovely. 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Hear dear Mother Nature murmuring low, let yourself go, so please be sweet, my chickadee. When I kiss you, just say to me, it's delightful, it's delicious.

My brain is delightful, it's delicious, and it's still lovely. Life seems sweet, so we decide it's in the bag to get unified. It's delightful, it's

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1: Hi, I'm Bill Groff from Copse Avenue, and this is The Lake Loop. Monona's update of its land use and development plan has prompted a lot of discussion about what people consider the character of our city. After living here for 30-plus years myself and serving on a committee to update that plan, I'm not sure I could tell you what it is. Monona has plenty of characters, all right, and I don't just mean the Friday night crowd at the Silver Eagle. Even as small as we are, there are different parts of Monona that have a distinct look and feel. Admiral Circle and Pirate Island have little in common besides the nautical theme. Shore Acres Road is more acres from shore than Mesa Road, which sounds like it's in a desert. The question came into sharper focus when the planning consultants asked what kind of development people would like to see in various commercial areas, and one of the alternatives was a quote-unquote lifestyle mall, like Hilldale. Now, I like visiting Hilldale on Madison's west side, but the only store I can afford to shop at there is the clearance rack at Macy's. And as much as I struggle to say what the character of Monona is, it seems pretty clear that one thing it isn't is Hilldale. Monona and Middleton feel like the suburban bookends of Madison, and they reflect the west side-east side dichotomy that a local historian has described as the faculty-factory divide. UW professors to the west, Oscar Mayer workers to the east. Those lines have blurred somewhat in modern times, but it remains true that if someone on Willie Street asks you where you thrifted your outfit, it's a compliment. At Hilldale, not so much. As we like to say on the voice of Monona, Winnequa to Winnebago reflects the vibe here, and if that means our character is more Billdale than Hilldale, I'm good with that. Thanks for riding along on this segment of The Lake Loop. I'm Bill Groff. Until next time, on your left.
2: Hi, this is City Planner Henry Barbie, letting you know that on Sunday, September 20th, the Madison Trust for Historic Preservation is offering a walking tour of the Frostwoods neighborhood in Monona. This isn't just a sidewalk tour. You'll step inside the Tompkins House, the first home in Monona individually listed on the National Register, and get a rare look at its original cabinetry, vented attic, and vintage PA system. The tour ends at the Bungalowin, a lakeside cottage from 1911 with a history as rambling as its floor plan. More information and registration is available at madisonpreservation.org.

You're a delightful audience, ladies and gentlemen. I thank you. And I hope this doesn't come as a severe shock, but I'm through. Oh, yeah. Oh, it's boozing time. One more what? I'm going to the bar. I'll be saying that to the waiter in a minute. One more, please. Hey.

0: Well, here we are at the beginning of part three of Great Songs, Great Singers, and Big Bands. I'm Rod, saying glad to have you along for the ride. Frank Sinatra got us going from his Live in Las Vegas album. Now here's Helen O'Connell.
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hop, jitterbug, bunny hug, long as you cut a rug, walk the dog, do the clog, Lindy hop to your drop, ball the jack, back to back, cheek to cheek to your wheat. You've heard of Pavlova, well, Jack, move over.

That one by the Four Lad dates us all. No more Sears and Roebuck catalogs, but a cute number by those lads, all four of them. Now a show tune from Showboat. It's Frankie Lane.

That just about takes care of the 523rd go-around of great songs, great singers, and big bands. We'll see you next month. Be listening for Jeff Perry's award-winning show, This Week in Music History, heard Wednesday night at 8 and Saturday morning at 9, right here on the coolest little station in the nation. About an hour from now, DJ Shotsky moves in with her great polka show, and the Glenn Miller Orchestra takes us home with a string of pearls. 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
2: WVMO is presenting Gaines and Wagner with our longtime musical friend Chris Powers this coming Sunday, September 6th at the Harmony Bar, 2201 Atwood Avenue, from 4 to 7 p.m. We're going to swap sets and mix it up. Gaines and Wagner are going to play the first set, followed by Chris, and then you'll have to see for yourself. Gaines and Wagner plays a mix of vintage jazz and blues and Americana, some originals as well. Chris Powers, longtime DJ on WRT, plays bluegrass, folk, Irish, you name it. A mix of lots of acoustic instruments from all of us, you know, fiddles, mandos, cellos, ukuleles, etc. We've known each other for a long, long time, and it's going to be a lot of fun. Once again, Sunday, September 6th at the Harmony Bar from 4 to 7 p.m., Gaines and Wagner joined by musical friend Chris Powers. Thank you so much to WVMO for always supporting local music.

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2: What is that extremely tall plant with yellow flowers? Hi, this is Brian from the Alda Leopold Nature Center with a friendly phenology update. Compass plants are in full bloom, adding tall yellow flowers to the prairie landscape. A member of the Silphium family and closely related to sunflowers, the compass plant is one of the tallest plants in the prairie, easily growing to 12 feet. Tall native plants have deep root systems, and their tap roots can descend twice as deep into the soil as the plants are high, making the compass plant incredibly long, upwards of 36 feet from root to bloom. This native perennial minimizes its sun exposure by orienting its leaves vertically to avoid the hot overhead sunlight, while the flat surfaces of the leaves faced east and west to take advantage of cooler morning and evening light for photosynthesis. This characteristic has helped people find their direction because its leaves are almost perfectly aligned to the north-south direction. Visit us for a hike or take a walk around your neighborhood and look for compass plants blooming in prairies or along railroad beds and roadways. 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
3: 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When you-

0: Hey, Bruce Rave here. 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

kid, how long you been here? This old man says to me. I said I moved here 32 years ago, maybe 33. He sadly shook his head and said, let me make one thing clear. You haven't lived here long enough to really be from here. Remember when this place was Chico's Bar and Bungalow? I said, no, sir. He said, well, there you go. When they threw me a retirement party, that was where it was. And the reason that I took the time to tell you is because back before that, this was another place called Barbara's Box of Blues. But first, it was a joint, Del Rio Leo's Barbecue. My friends and I would all sneak in the back door after school. And that's the way it was back then, when this town was cool.

0: It was good before you showed up. This town was cool before you came around.
1: Well, just about that time, this other old gray man sat down. He took out his hearing aid and it made this squealing sound. And he said, "Kid, you must have found this feller over in the lost and found. He hasn't been here long enough to know his way around." And he told him, "Man, you got it wrong. Del Rio Leo's was uptown. Back then, this was a cowboy bar called 6 Feet Underground. And during Prohibition, it was in a cellar out in back. But first, this was the Thirsty Mule on that side of the tracks. There used to be a lot of fights, and the cops were mean as hell. But pretty girls were everywhere. Man, that place was swell. I lost $500 in there one time just playing pool. And that's the way it was back then, when this town was cool." Well, that's about the time that I was getting up to go, when this third old timer stumbles up and says, "No, no, no. The Thirsty Mule was gone by then. You're thinking of Drunky McGee's. I ought to know. The dude you lost $500 to was me." Now, Drunky was a lawyer and an undertaker, too. He'd get you hammered, nailed, thrown in jail, and then embalm you when you're through. Drunky McGee's burned down, you know, but I can't recall the year. It used to be a bank, but before that, none of this stuff was here. There was this big old oak tree where the river curved around, before the man who built the bank came here and cut it down. We'd never even seen a car, a buggy, or a mule, before they built the store, the bank, the courthouse, or the school. The buffalo would come down and sip water from the pool. Nobody walked around here making up some stupid rule. Back before two morons would shoot each other in a duel. Before sushi, before tofu, before gravy, grits, or gruel. And I never dreamed I'd meet you bunch of lazy, crazy fools. And that's the way it was back then, when this town was cool.
2: Yeah!
1: Yeah!

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2: Hello, and welcome to the Wellness Tip of the Day. I'm health writer and speaker Sarah Moran from Sylvan Lane. Today's tip is about staying healthy during cold and flu season. You might be happy to know that one of the best ways to keep yourself from getting sick is pretty simple. It's just getting more sleep. When you're sleeping, and especially when you're in a deep sleep, your immune system kicks into high gear and goes about its work of keeping you healthy. Rest helps your body clean out toxins, fight bacteria and viruses, and heal and repair. But without enough sleep, your immune system can't function at its best. One study showed that people who slept fewer than 7 hours a night before they were exposed to the cold virus were 3 times more likely to get the cold than people who slept 8 hours or more. And on a more serious long-term level, when you don't get enough sleep, you increase your risk for anxiety, cancer, cardiovascular disease, depression, diabetes, high blood pressure, inflammatory disease, weight gain, especially around your belly, and a shorter lifespan. Another recent study showed that getting fewer than 6 hours of sleep a night for just 1 week affects the activity of more than 700 genes, including the genes that monitor your metabolism, inflammation, the immune system, and stress responses. So make it a priority to spend more time in bed. You'll be healthier and happier during the day. Remember that most adults need at least 7 to 9 hours of sleep, but children and teenagers need more. Investing in sleep is really a great way to feel better and function better all day long. If you'd like more tips like these, see my wellness books and website at www.takecareguide.com. 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Here's wishing you true health and lasting joy. Take care.
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2: Hi, I'm Steve Martinelli, and this is the Monona Grove Sports Showcase. Aside from state championship games, one of the most exciting Monona Grove football victories occurred in 1999 against the Monroe Cheesemakers. On the surface, it appeared the Silver Eagles had little chance of winning the game. Monroe had beaten them 10 consecutive times by a combined score of 402-79, while winning the state championship four times. Not once did they falter against MG teams, coached by Chuck Kubicek or Jeff Albers. First-time coach and local hero Mike Stassi led the 99 team. Stassi's calm confidence rubbed off on his team, despite overwhelming odds facing the rookie coach. The Silver Eagles surprised Monroe, jumping out to a 14-0 halftime lead behind rushing touchdowns by Jake Tyler and Brian Green. Monroe answered with two scores of their own, but missed a fourth-quarter extra point when Tyler burst through the line to block it. Unaccustomed to trailing the Silver Eagles, the Cheesemakers were forced to pass more than usual and turn the ball over on downs on the MG 13-yard line. In addition, Monroe missed a critical third-quarter field goal. MG's Sean Powers added a 23-yard field goal in the final quarter to cement the MG victory. Tyler totaled 117 rushing yards, while Green passed for 119, including a 93-yard bomb to Matt Stork. In the end, MG prevailed 17-14. Coach Stassi was named statewide Coach of the Week and honored by the Green Bay Packers Hall of Fame. The victory marked a turnaround for the MG football program, restoring their status as an annual playoff contender. After a loss to Monroe in 2000, Monona Grove started a streak of their own, defeating Monroe the next 15 times they met. I'm Steve Martinelli, and I'll see you at the game.
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1: Hi, I'm Jen Kaur. Let's be civil. Hi, I'm Jen Kaur from Queensway, and I'm here today with Dan Stefani, the head of public works in the city of Monona. So Dan, when the community wants to reach out to your department, ask a question, what's the best way to get a hold of you?
2: I think the best way to get a hold of me or any of our leadership in the public works department is probably to go through the website. The website has a request tracker. You can submit a question. You can submit a concern that you might see out in the streets. And it comes directly to me. My information's on the website. As far as email, I prefer email. For me, it's easier to communicate by email. I have opportunities to review records, dig into the files, things like that, and email back the correct information. But the best way is through our website.
1: Can you tell me some of the things that people tend to reach out about or what questions you often get?
2: So through the website, I would say one of the bigger complaints we get is probably seasonal. Coming out of winter, it's potholes. Hey, there's a pothole on my street, or dead animals. You know, squirrels and rabbits usually are quite high pretty much throughout the year. So we get a lot of notices to come and retrieve a dead animal. Probably you missed my leaves, you missed my brush, you know, things of that nature. So, you know, we have great contractors. So if we are aware of a missed pile in a timely fashion, we can immediately contact our contracted people and they can come by and pick it up real quick. So the key is to let us know as soon as possible.
1: Bringing community and city government together, Let's Be Civil is a service of Monona Community Media.
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away now, baby, but I'll be back for long. 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And I rule.

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You will not want to miss this. That's Sunday Afternoon Live with Buzz Kemper this Sunday afternoon at 2 o'clock right here on 98.7 WVMO. 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
1: This is Mary Merle from Winnequa Road with the Monona Bird Report. Fall migration is upon us. Warblers, flycatchers, vireos, and many other species of songbirds are passing through Monona on their way south. With summer fledglings joining the adults, songbird numbers actually peak in September. But finding them isn't easy. Birds don't sing in the fall like they do in the spring. Luckily, one of our beloved year-round residents can help. That's the familiar call of the black-capped chickadee. Throughout the year, the call of the chickadee acts as an early warning system. Their calls alert nearby birds when a screech owl has been spotted or when a Cooper's hawk is approaching. During fall migration, the call of the chickadees takes on another crucial role, as chickadees become the leaders of mixed species flocks. Traveling migrants follow chickadees around, relying on their local knowledge to find food, water, and shelter in unfamiliar territory. And we can rely on them too. As chickadees lead visiting songbirds through Monona's trees, their constant chatter tells us where to look. Want to spot a migrating warbler this September? Follow the sound of a chickadee. This is Mary Merle with the Monona Bird Report, and I'm glad that WVMO cares about birds.
2: 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We've added a lot of new songs to VMO playlists. Hi, I'm Fletcher Keyes. Here's some of what you'll be hearing soon.

0: That's new music from Sheryl Crow with Jesse Wells. Also new this week. Sunvolt, Sierra Farrell, and Mike Campbell and the Dirty Knobs. 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
1: Got a minute? Here's what's going on around Monona. It's Friday Night Lights at John Clement Stadium. The Monona Grove Silver Eagles football team takes on the Milton Redhawks. Kickoff is at 7 o'clock. You can head to the stadium, but if that's not available for you, you can always watch the home games streaming live on the Monona Community Media YouTube channel. 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MG alum Parker Hagen and Max Kohler will provide the play-by-play. In an effort to protect students, staff, and parents in their safe return to Monona Grove High School, the Monona Police Department is conducting enhanced patrols in the school zones. Officers will be focusing on speeding, crosswalk violations, distracted driving, and parking violations. So pay attention to where you're parking and slow down in those school zones. Also, in the spirit of keeping everyone and every animal safe, the City of Monona reminds you that all dogs within the City of Monona need to have a city license. Be under the owner's control in public areas at all times, and be on a leash in city parks. That's what's going on around Monona on 98.7 WVMO.
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1: 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Again, the Lake Loop Art Tour is on September 19th from 10 a.m. to 5 p.m., a day of art, discovery, and local connection. 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
2: 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It's Wednesday, September 9th, 6:30 to 8 at the Urban League on Park Street. 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Once again, that's 608-432-2616. I hope to see you there.
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1: Hi, I'm Bill Groff from Copse Avenue, and this is The Lake Loop. Monona's update of its land use and development plan has prompted a lot of discussion about what people consider the character of our city. After living here for 30-plus years myself and serving on a committee to update that plan, I'm not sure I could tell you what it is. Monona has plenty of characters, all right, and I don't just mean the Friday night crowd at the Silver Eagle. Even as small as we are, there are different parts of Monona that have a distinct look and feel. Admiral Circle and Pirate Island have little in common besides the nautical theme. Shore Acres Road is more acres from shore than Mesa Road, which sounds like it's in a desert. The question came into sharper focus when the planning consultants asked what kind of development people would like to see in various commercial areas. And one of the alternatives was a quote-unquote lifestyle mall, like Hilldale. Now, I like visiting Hilldale on Madison's west side, but the only store I can afford to shop at there is the clearance rack at Macy's. And as much as I struggle to say what the character of Monona is, it seems pretty clear that one thing it isn't is Hilldale. Monona and Middleton feel like the suburban bookends of Madison, and they reflect the west side-east side dichotomy that a local historian has described as the faculty-factory divide. UW professors to the west, Oscar Mayer workers to the east. Those lines have blurred somewhat in modern times, but it remains true that if someone on Willie Street asks you where you thrifted your outfit, it's a compliment. At Hilldale, not so much. As we like to say on The Voice of Monona, Winnequeta Winnebago reflects the vibe here, and if that means our character is more Bildale than Hilldale, I'm good with that. Thanks for riding along on this segment of The Lake Loop. I'm Bill Groff. Until next time, on your left.
2: Hey guys, I'm Sophie from the Madison Trust for Historic Preservation. You've probably driven past Frost Woods 100 times and never known what's there. Tucked along the shore of Lake Monona, just minutes from downtown Madison, this quiet neighborhood was just added to the National Register of Historic Places, and its architecture and stories are finally being brought to life. On Sunday, September 20th, the Madison Trust for Historic Preservation is hosting a walking tour through Frost Woods, and this year you actually get to go inside some historic houses. You are invited to go inside the Tompkins House, the first home in Monona individually listed on the National Register, and end your walk at Bungalowin, a 1911 lakeside cottage with snacks waiting on the first floor. Tour participants will see Wisconsin's very first international-style house, built in 1931, and many more following. You'll also get an opportunity to learn about the deep history of the Ho-Chunk people on this land, long before any of these houses were built. Tours start at 8:30 a.m. and run every 30 minutes through 1:30 p.m. Tickets are required for this event, and some time slots are already filled. Tickets and more information about the walking tours of the Frost Woods neighborhood on September 20th are available at madisonpreservation.org.

can see it now. The distant red neon shivered in the heat. I was feeling like a stranger in a strange land. You know, where people play games with the night. God, it was too hot to sleep. I followed the sound of a jukebox coming from up the levee. All of a sudden, I could hear somebody whistling from right behind me. I turned around and she said,

Take a picture of this. The fields are empty. Abandoned 59 Chevy. Laying in the back seat, listening to Little Willie John. Yeah, it's when time stood still. You know, I think I'm gonna go down to Madam X and let her read my mind. She said that voodoo stuff don't

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1: Oh, this is sure stirring up some ghosts for me. 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She said, you like it now, but you'll learn to love it later.

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0: And in 1964, the Beatles played in Wisconsin for the only time, a show at the Milwaukee Arena, which today is known as the UW-Milwaukee Panther Arena. Over 12,000 fans attended. And that's today's WBMO Music History Moment. I'm Jeff Perry.
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1: Got a minute? Here's what's going on around Monona. It's Friday Night Lights at John Clement Stadium. The Monona Grove Silver Eagles football team takes on the Milton Redhawks. Kickoff is at 7 o'clock. 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MG alum Parker Hagen and Max Kohler will provide the play-by-play. In an effort to protect students, staff, and parents in their safe return to Monona Grove High School, the Monona Police Department is conducting enhanced patrols in the school zones. Officers will be focusing on speeding, crosswalk violations, distracted driving, and parking violations. So pay attention to where you're parking and slow down in those school zones. Also, in the spirit of keeping everyone and every animal safe, the City of Monona reminds you that all dogs within the City of Monona need to have a city license, be under the owner's control in public areas at all times, and be on a leash in city parks. That's what's going on around Monona on 98.7 WVMO.
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1: Hello, and welcome to the Wellness Tip of the Day. I'm health writer and speaker Sarah Moran from Sylvan Lane. Today's tip is about staying healthy during cold and flu season. You might be happy to know that one of the best ways to keep yourself from getting sick is pretty simple. It's just getting more sleep. When you're sleeping, and especially when you're in a deep sleep, your immune system kicks into high gear and goes about its work of keeping you healthy. Rest helps your body clean out toxins, fight bacteria and viruses, and heal and repair. But without enough sleep, your immune system can't function at its best. One study showed that people who slept fewer than 7 hours a night before they were exposed to the cold virus were 3 times more likely to get the cold than people who slept 8 hours or more. And on a more serious long-term level, when you don't get enough sleep, you increase your risk for anxiety, cancer, cardiovascular disease, depression, diabetes, high blood pressure, inflammatory disease, weight gain, especially around your belly, and a shorter lifespan. Another recent study showed that getting fewer than 6 hours of sleep a night for just 1 week affects the activity of more than 700 genes, including the genes that monitor your metabolism, inflammation, the immune system, and stress responses. So make it a priority to spend more time in bed. You'll be healthier and happier during the day. Remember that most adults need at least 7 to 9 hours of sleep, but children and teenagers need more. Investing in sleep is really a great way to feel better and function better all day long. If you'd like more tips like these, see my wellness books and website at www.takecareguide.com. 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

0: Wisdom. Wonder there may have been. The days roll on, but you won't go wrong with you and far ending.
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1: Purple Sparklers, popping in the prairie. Hi, this is Brian from the Alda Leopold Nature Center with a friendly phenology update. Prairie Blazing Star is blooming in the prairie. While it may appear that this plant has one long, fluffy flower atop its single stem, in reality, it has many crowded, compact flowers, each composed of 8 to 10 florets. This plant's bloom begins at the top and works its way down the stem, kind of like a sparkler. Growing between 2 and 5 feet tall, Prairie Blazing Star likes wet and sunny habitats, such as moist areas and prairies. The benefits of this plant are numerous. In addition to its ornamental value, it also provides food for animals. Rabbits, deer, and livestock like to nibble its grass-like foliage and stems, while prairie voles prefer the roots, and pollinators, such as bees, butterflies, and moths, are attracted to its high nectar flowers. Prairie Blazing Star has medicinal properties, too. Indigenous nations use this plant's roots, as well as other varieties of Blazing Star, to treat stomach ache, bladder problems, pain, and fever. The leaves can be boiled to ease an upset stomach or to make an antiseptic wash. Visit us for a hike or take a walk around your neighborhood and look for this native perennial sparkling in prairie fields. For more information about the Alda Leopold Nature Center, please visit aldaleopoldnaturecenter.org and explore nature today.
2: 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Gaines and Wagner are going to play the first set, followed by Chris, and then you'll have to see for yourself. Gaines and Wagner plays a mix of vintage jazz and blues and Americana, some originals as well. Chris Powers, longtime DJ on WRT, plays bluegrass, folk, Irish, you name it. A mix of lots of acoustic instruments from all of us, you know, fiddles, mandos, cellos, ukuleles, etc. We've known each other for a long, long time, and it's going to be a lot of fun. Once again, Sunday, September 6th, at the Harmony Bar, from 4 to 7 p.m., Gaines and Wagner, joined by musical friend Chris Powers. Thank you so much to WVMO for always supporting local music.

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1: Hi, I'm Jen Coor. Let's be civil. Hi, I'm Jen Coor from Queensway, and I'm here today with Dan Stefani, the head of public works in the city of Monona. So Dan, when the community wants to reach out to your department, ask a question, what's the best way to get a hold of you?
2: I think the best way to get a hold of me or any of our leadership in the public works department is probably to go through the website. The website has a request tracker. You can submit a question. You can submit a concern that you might see out in the streets. And it comes directly to me. My information's on the website. As far as email, I prefer email. For me, it's easier to communicate by email. I have opportunities to review records, dig into the files, things like that, and email back the correct information. But the best way is through our website.
1: Can you tell me some of the things that people tend to reach out about or what questions you often get?
2: So through the website, I would say one of the bigger complaints we get is probably seasonal. Coming out of winter, it's potholes. Hey, there's a pothole on my street, or dead animals. You know, squirrels and rabbits usually are quite high pretty much throughout the year. So we get a lot of notices to come and retrieve a dead animal. Probably you missed my leaves, you missed my brush, you know, things of that nature. So, you know, we have great contractors. So if we are aware of a missed pile in a timely fashion, we can immediately contact our contracted people and they can come by and pick it up real quick. So the key is to let us know as soon as possible.
1: Bringing community and city government together, Let's Be Civil is a service of Monona Community Media.
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1: Got a minute? Here's what's going on around Monona. It's Friday Night Lights at John Clement Stadium. The Monona Grove Silver Eagles football team takes on the Milton Redhawks. 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MG alum Parker Hagen and Max Kohler will provide the play-by-play. In an effort to protect students, staff, and parents in their safe return to Monona Grove High School, the Monona Police Department is conducting enhanced patrols in the school zones. Officers will be focusing on speeding, crosswalk violations, distracted driving, and parking violations. So pay attention to where you're parking and slow down in those school zones. Also, in the spirit of keeping everyone and every animal safe, the city of Monona reminds you that all dogs within the city of Monona need to have a city license, be under the owner's control in public areas at all times, and be on a leash in city parks. That's what's going on around Monona on 98.7 WVMO.
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Old-time superstition. 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I watch my feet hit the floor.

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2: And a very good morning to you. 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And Donuts of Champions, as luck would have it, I suppose, is now very, very soon closing in on 6 years. That's a half dozen in donut speak. And so when you think about that, I'm bringing joy, I'm bringing wonder into literally tens of households across the city of Monona and this country. Coming up in just a month, we are going to hit that half dozen mark. Well, we start things off this morning with Hem and the song Stupid Mouth Shut.

Cheerful little tune there. That's the Reds, the Pinks, and Purples. I Hope I Never Fall in Love from Uncommon Weather. Before that, George Harrison with little cheer of his own, Cheer Down. That comes from Best of Dark Horse, 1976 to 1989. Starting out the show and the hour from Rabbit Songs, Hem with Stupid Mouth Shut. 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Now here's an artist I first heard right here on this very station. Here's Valerie June.

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4: On Sunday, September 13th at 5 p.m., a new public art installation on Madison's East Side is inviting people to pick up the phone and hear something unexpected. The Nick Wirtz Memorial Phone Booth was created in memory of Nicholas Bennett Wirtz, who died unexpectedly in 2017 and had an odd fascination with payphones. Pick up the receiver and the phone randomly plays for more than 10 hours of recordings, conversations with friends and family, parties, music, comedy, and everyday moments from Nick's life. Inspired in part by the Japanese wind phone, this one works in reverse. Instead of speaking to someone who's gone, you pick up the phone and listen as voices and memories come back through the line. The booth is a community art installation open for anyone to visit and enjoy, and eventually contribute their own recordings. The public ribbon cutting is Sunday, September 13th at 5 p.m. at 209 Corey Street on Madison's East Side. No registration is required to attend, and refreshments will be served.

And because it's 9 a.m., it's actually 9:22 a.m., you're listening to Donuts of Champions here on WVMO from 9 until 10 a.m. I'm your host, Douglas Allen. Before the break, Donald Fagen from The Night Fly with Ruby Baby.

little rock and roll for you in the morning. That's Hoodoo Gurus from Mars Needs Guitars with Bittersweet. The late, the great Pine Top Perkins before that from Pine Top's Boogie Woogie with Ida B. Now, if you missed any of these songs or want to know more about the artist or the album those songs appear on, you can always visit our website. 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
1: Hi, I'm Steve Martinelli, and this is the Monona Grove Sports Showcase. Aside from state championship games, one of the most exciting Monona Grove football victories occurred in 1999 against the Monroe Cheesemakers. On the surface, it appeared the Silver Eagles had little chance of winning the game. Monroe had beaten them 10 consecutive times by a combined score of 402-79, while winning the state championship four times. Not once did they falter against MG teams, coached by Chuck Kubicek or Jeff Albers. First-time coach and local hero Mike Stassi led the 99 team. Stassi's calm confidence rubbed off on his team, despite overwhelming odds facing the rookie coach. The Silver Eagles surprised Monroe, jumping out to a 14-0 halftime lead behind rushing touchdowns by Jake Tyler and Brian Green. Monroe answered with two scores of their own, but missed a fourth-quarter extra point when Tyler burst through the line to block it. Unaccustomed to trailing the Silver Eagles, the Cheesemakers were forced to pass more than usual and turn the ball over on downs on the MG 13-yard line. In addition, Monroe missed a critical third-quarter field goal. MG's Sean Powers added a 23-yard field goal in the final quarter to cement the MG victory. Tyler totaled 117 rushing yards, while Green passed for 119, including a 93-yard bomb to Matt Stork. In the end, MG prevailed 17-14. Coach Stassi was named Statewide Coach of the Week and honored by the Green Bay Packers Hall of Fame. The victory marked a turnaround for the MG football program, restoring their status as an annual playoff contender. After a loss to Monroe in 2000, Monona Grove started a streak of their own, defeating Monroe the next 15 times they met. I'm Steve Martinelli, and I'll see you at the game.
2: WVMO thanks its partners in the local music community, including the Stoughton Opera House. 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

That's Winter from her 2022 album, What Kind of Blue Are You? Belle and Sebastian before that with Is It Wicked Not to Care? 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

0: Those are the Spiders, taking us back to 1954 with a song I Didn't Want to Do It. That comes from a kind of various artists collection called Let the Good Times Roll, 20 of New Orleans' finest R&B classics, 1949 to 1966. Great collection there that includes Lee Dorsey, Little Richard, Lloyd Price, Professor Longhair, Shirley and Lee, and of course the aforementioned The Spiders. Before that, we heard Junip from their album Fields with Rope and Summit. And that about wraps it up for another edition of what is this show called again? Donuts of Champions here on WVMO every Friday morning from 9 until 10 a.m. I am your host, Douglas Allen. I will be back next Friday for another edition of Donuts of Champions. I appreciate you listening today. Thank you for tuning in. Thank you for listening. And I hope to hear you back here or see you back here or know that you're back here next Friday for another edition of Donuts of Champions. Thanks for listening. Have a great weekend.
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1: This is Mary Merle from Winnequah Road with the Winona Bird Report. Fall migration is upon us. Warblers, flycatchers, vireos, and many other species of songbirds are passing through Winona on their way south. With summer fledglings joining the adults, songbird numbers actually peak in September. But finding them isn't easy. Birds don't sing in the fall like they do in the spring. Luckily, one of our beloved year-round residents can help. That's the familiar call of the black-capped chickadee. Throughout the year, the call of the chickadee acts as an early warning system. Their calls alert nearby birds when a screech owl has been spotted or when a Cooper's hawk is approaching. During fall migration, the call of the chickadees takes on another crucial role, as chickadees become the leaders of mixed species flocks. Traveling migrants follow chickadees around, relying on their local knowledge to find food, water, and shelter in unfamiliar territory. And we can rely on them too. As chickadees lead visiting songbirds through Winona's trees, their constant chatter tells us where to look. Want to spot a migrating warbler this September? Follow the sound of a chickadee. This is Mary Merle with the Winona Bird Report, and I'm glad that WVMO cares about birds.
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1: Well, I shake all over, and you know why. 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
1: Ooh, baby. 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
1: Got a minute? Here's what's going on around Monona. It's Friday Night Lights at John Clement Stadium. The Monona Grove Silver Eagles football team takes on the Milton Red Hawks. Kickoff is at 7 o'clock. You can head to the stadium, but if that's not available for you, you can always watch the home games streaming live on the Monona Community Media YouTube channel. 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MG alum Parker Hagen and Max Kohler will provide the play-by-play. In an effort to protect students, staff, and parents in their safe return to Monona Grove High School, the Monona Police Department is conducting enhanced patrols in the school zones. Officers will be focusing on speeding, crosswalk violations, distracted driving, and parking violations. So pay attention to where you're parking and slow down in those school zones. Also, in the spirit of keeping everyone and every animal safe, the city of Monona reminds you that all dogs within the city of Monona need to have a city license, be under the owner's control in public areas at all times, and be on a leash in city parks. That's what's going on around Monona on 98.7 WVMO.
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1: Hey Monona, this is DJ Heavy Eye, and I'm here to tell you about the Lake Loop Art Tour. 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Again, the Lake Loop Art Tour is on September 19th from 10 a.m. to 5 p.m., a day of art, discovery, and local connection. 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
2: 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Here's some of what you'll be hearing soon. Again.

0: That's new music from Sheryl Crow with Jesse Wells. Also new this week. Sunvolt, Sierra Farrell, and Mike Campbell and the Dirty Knobs. 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

0: this week on Sunday Afternoon Live with Buzz Kemper, pianist Enrique Eisenman, and cellist Eugene Friesen. 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
0: I'm Jeff Perry from This Week in Music History, which you can hear Wednesday nights at 8 and Saturday mornings at 9. Savage Scott is in the studio.
2: Indeed.
0: Savage Radio is on Wednesday nights at 7. And Lefty Joe from Midnight Vinyl.
1: I'm here with bells on.
0: Yes, he Fridays is. At midnight.
1: I got bells in my fingers and bells in my toes.
0: Mm. Very nice. Do you have any blue suede shoes?
1: Oh, man, I wish I had some blue suede shoes.
0: Our topic on the show this time around is Vinyl A Go-Go Gets Dressed. And we're going to start today with the shoes. Shoes, comma, blue suede from Carl Perkins, because an outfit isn't an outfit without the appropriate footwear.
1: Now that is the truth, right? You can't have a good band without a good drummer, and you can't have a good outfit without a good pair of shoes.
0: Darn right.
2: That's true.
0: Now, that song was a number 2 Billboard hit. Elvis Presley's famous cover version only made it to number 20.
2: Mm.
0: I found that interesting.
1: Well, you know, Carl Perkins, he got...
0: I should probably have said it was Carl Perkins.
1: Yeah, way to bury the lead there, Jeff. So Carl Perkins is on the verge of stardom himself, and then he gets in this bad car crash.
0: Yeah,
1: right?
0: he was about to appear on the Perry Como show, which was the biggest show at the time. I think it was even bigger than Ed Sullivan at that particular time, and got in a car crash and couldn't appear. And anyway, that's the story that's usually given for why his career didn't take off the way Elvis's did.
2: Mm.
1: In early rock and roll, there are so many songs about car crashes. And so one time I was thinking out loud, like, why was that? And a guy who was a little bit older than me said, because there were a lot of car crashes. You know, in an era where unsafe driving, no seat belts, a lot of drinking and driving.
2: Jeez.
1: Yeah, but Carl Perkins, he ends up touring with Johnny Cash as his guitar player for many years, but never really gets his due other than as a songwriter covered by like the Beatles.
0: Right.
1: And Elvis.
0: Yes. Mm-hmm. So now if blue suede shoes aren't your thing, how about boots?

0: written and produced by Lee Hazelwood, and of course performed by Nancy Sinatra. It was a number one hit, February 1966. Legend has it the title of the song, as I was researching this, I found this out, supposedly was a line that Nancy's dad, Frank Sinatra, said in the movie Four for Texas. Something about boots being made for walking or whatever.
1: I'm just trying to picture Frank.
2: That was an Oscar contender motion picture, folks.
1: I'm trying to picture Frank in a Western, you know, like, bada bing, bada boom. Has there ever been a creepier duet than Frank and Nancy singing Something Stupid?
2: Don't do that.
1: Just as a sidebar.
2: Don't do
0: and
2: that.
0: And it was
2: one.
0: A huge hit.
2: See, kids, you kids, we let a lot of things go back then. You know, just like father-daughter duets like that one. Nobody batted an eye. Today, we couldn't do that.
0: So, Joe, as you pointed out while the song was playing... Hal Blaine, the great Hal Blaine, played drums on that track.
2: We're trying to pull this out of the fire, folks. And Carol Kay played the bass. She was one of the bass players.
1: Great, great track. Wrecking Crew, really an amazing, fun song. That one is an all-time camp classic.
0: So when you're picking out your wardrobe, it may be beneficial for you to know what is in fashion. So let's call on David Bowie to help us out with that.
1: He would know.
0: With his 1980 single, Fashion. It was a big hit in the UK, failed to make much of a dent on the Hot 100, which was kind of par for the course for him at that time, with a couple of exceptions. The video, which I actually remember when I was
2: I do, 10
0: years old, directed by David Mallet, was pretty darn cool. And I think it was probably way ahead of its time because there wasn't even MTV yet or anything then. The version that I'm about to play for you is the short version that's on, it was on the 45, and I have it on the Changes to Bowie.
1: Man, this is a cool tune.
0: Yeah, so let's listen to David Bowie, Fashion.

0: Finally, Go-Go gets dressed and admires the keen fashion sense of others. As we say, I love a man in a uniform. Gang of Four was the band. They were a post-punk band from England. They were led primarily by John King and Andy Gill.
1: I never knew who did that song, so thank you, Jeff.
0: Their first couple albums were really dark. Mm-hmm. And then in about 1982, they decided, we want to dance. So, and they put out this song, which actually made it, I looked it up, it made it to number 27 on the Billboard dance chart.
1: It did?
0: Yeah.
1: Okay.
2: So Gang of Four, right, that's like a Mao Communist China reference? Right?
0: It is, very much so.
2: So, so were they all wearing Mao suits? Was, that, was that their uniform that on
0: was
2: stage?
0: That was their answer to the Devo hat, toilet seat thing, yeah. They were very political. Even that song has some politics in it. But they really kind of switched gears with that album, which was called Songs of the Free. That was how I was introduced to them, and I went back and found their earlier stuff later. This is going to about do it for my segment. We won't get through all of this next song. It's an instrumental, so we can fade it out. But I wanted to play this because I love the B-52s. They put out an album in 1983 called Whammy. And it was a pretty big hit. It reached number 29 on the Billboard 200 album chart. It was a gold record, kind of the predecessor to Love Shack and all that. That would have been the next step in their career. So let's take us to the break with Work That Skirt by the B-52s.

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0: from Shore Acres.
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6: 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He named his Watt Lincoln Mark 8 in honor of his 1997 Lincoln Mark 8, the fastest car he's ever owned. 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

0: Welcome back to Vinyl at Go-Go on 98.7 WVMO. I'm Lefty Joe here in the WVMO studios with my friends Savage Scott and Jeff Perry. Tonight, Vinyl at Go-Go gets dressed. And just as Jeff Perry does every month here in the studio, he came wearing short shorts. So, short shorts, Royal Teens, the name of the group, big novelty hit in the later part of the 50s. I knew that Bob Gaudio, who went on to be in the Four Seasons, big songwriter for that group, wrote Oh What a Night, December 1963. Mm-hmm. Apparently that was his autobiographical depiction of events in his life.
1: Mm-hmm. By 63, he was no longer wearing short shorts. But
2: yeah.
0: but what I didn't know is that you say Al Cooper from...
1: Cooper with a K, who played on Bob Dylan's albums in the late 60s and other things, obviously. He was in the Royal Teens playing guitar.
0: There you go. It was kind of a super group. I wonder, did they wear the like the way the Gang of Four wore their Mao suits? Those guys all show up with some, like the cleft is showing and their short shorts. Just asking.
2: I wonder if the original song was about chaps and then they change it to shorts.
0: Rock and roll and fashion, they go together. We probably could just have like change the format of WVMO just to fashion radio.
2: Fashion radio.
0: That's it. Just it'll just be all songs about
2: fashion.
0: Articles of clothing, you know. The streak, you know, that would just start from there and just work our way up.
2: Just work your way to being clothed.
0: Yeah.
1: A few different versions of lipstick on your collar.
0: Yeah. So it's funny. It's funny you should mention that, that Connie Stevens all-time classic, because here's someone who is in that same au revoir, that same time period.
2: Oh, good.
0: And I've got a couple songs from the early 60s. We're going to start with Dodie Stevens.
2: Mm. Yeah.
3: Now I've got a guy and his name is Dooley. He's my guy and I love him truly. He's not good looking, heaven knows, but I'm wild about his crazy clothes. He wears

0: one day Dooley started feeling sick, and he decided that he better make his will out quick. He said,
1: just before the angels come to carry me, I want it down and writing how to bury me.
0: A wearing

0: The Cheers. Black denim trousers and motorcycle boots.
1: Did anyone cheer for that song back then?
2: I was very very impressed by the severity of the crash. At the
1: yes.
2: He was thrown out of his pants.
0: That happens sometimes. Before that, we heard Dodie Stevens and Pink Shoelaces. And
1: I am looking up Dodie right now. I just need to see.
2: So, don't find many gals today named Dodie.
1: She is still living. She is 80 years old.
0: I think she went on to, like, you know, have a pretty good country career.
2: I think so, yeah.
0: So the only thing wrong with Pink Shoelaces as a song is that it doesn't have Kooky Ed Burns.
1: Oh.
0: Because she did do that song, Kooky, Kooky, Lend Me Your Comb. Which,
1: oh, my word.
0: I play that about the same amount that Scott comes with Empty Glass by Pete Townsend.
3: That's right. That's right,
0: like
3: I do.
0: Every third show, I gotta bust that out.
1: Oh, my God.
0: But anyway, that guy had an interesting wardrobe, and maybe that's part of what's fun with teenage rock and roll and rebellion. Is the clothes are part of of the rebellion, right? Mm-hmm. So with Elvis, he shocked people not only with his gyrations, but with his, you know, greaser haircut and kind of this whole rebellion through clothing.
2: The Beatles with their suits.
0: The Beatles
2: with the collarless suits.
0: They were damn hippies even before they were hippies, right?
2: Fast forward to, like, the punk rockers with the safety pins and... Yeah, and the Mohawks and all that. You're right. That really is a whole part of it.
0: And nowadays it's like face tattoos.
2: Yeah.
0: which apparently I heard you made an appointment. You're doing that.
2: Yeah, and it's going to be like in the song. It's going to say, "Mother, I love you."
1: Your mom will be proud.
2: Oh, yeah. Trust me, she's very proud.
0: So, yeah, black denim trousers and motorcycle boots, that is kind of like the rock and roll uniform. So that one was pretty good. That was a pretty strident. It was in that leader of the pack kind of era. So the car crash songs was big, or motorcycle crash songs as it were. Okay, I got one more for you. I was kind of debating between a couple songs. One was a big hit song for the Hollies that really didn't happen until the guy who did the song left the band, or the band had broken up, and that was "Long Cool Woman in a Black Dress," and that's a great song. But I decided to go with the kissing cousin of that one.
1: Oh, boy.
0: And that's Mitch Ryder and the Detroit Wheels is the artist.
1: Of course.
0: And Mitch Ryder, they call it blue-eyed soul, right? So Wayne Cochran was another guy like this. So you get a big band with horns and kind of doing that whole R&B review kind of thing. And this was Mitch Ryder's biggest hit. It's a mashup of two songs, and it's Devil with a Blue Dress and Good Golly Miss Molly. I decided this one got the nod because it not only talks about the blue dress, but then some other clothing items as well. You know,
2: it's like a thrift store.
0: It is. It's like it's like the Saint Vinny's of popular songs.
1: Yeah. It's like if Ragstock needs a jingle. All right, they could redo it.
0: All right, winding up my segment, here is Mitch Ryder and the Detroit Wheels, Devil with a Blue Dress, and Good Golly, Miss Molly.

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1: Got a minute? Here's what's going on around Monona. It's Friday Night Lights at John Clement Stadium. The Monona Grove Silver Eagles football team takes on the Milton Redhawks. Kickoff is at 7 o'clock. 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MG alum Parker Hagen and Max Kohler will provide the play-by-play. In an effort to protect students, staff, and parents in their safe return to Monona Grove High School, the Monona Police Department is conducting enhanced patrols in the school zones. Officers will be focusing on speeding, crosswalk violations, distracted driving, and parking violations. So pay attention to where you're parking and slow down in those school zones. Also, in the spirit of keeping everyone and every animal safe, the City of Monona reminds you that all dogs within the City of Monona need to have a city license, be under the owner's control in public areas at all times, and be on a leash in city parks. That's what's going on around Monona on 98.7 WVMO.
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0: Trust Your Feet with Vinyl A Go-Go. The Beatles' Old Brown Shoe, a fantastic B-side written by George Harrison with, God, McCartney's incredible bass line there. Ringo's shuffle on those drums. The whole thing is incredible. And, man, they just had so much greatness. I mean, just amazing, amazing. So welcome back to Vinyl A Go-Go. I'm Savage Scott. I'm in the studio here with Lefty Joe and Jeff Perry. It is Vinyl A Go-Go Gets Dressed, and we were remarking about all the shoe songs had tonight.
1: I was cracking wise that we could just have the whole format of the station change and just be all like the fashion radio, but it could just be shoes.
0: It could just be shoes.
1: You could probably just program 24 hours a day, 7 days a week of songs about shoes.
0: About shoes. Oh, my
1: goodness. Shoes are important. Shoes and drummers.
0: Shoes and drummers. That's right. That should be the name, the tagline of the station. Shoes and drummers. That's it. That's all we got.
1: We're going to change all our branding.
0: Just a shoe with the bass drum. That's all it is. Oh, boy. So we are getting dressed. We are zooming along in this particular episode. This one is not necessarily about clothing, so to speak, but it is what you can put your clothing into, especially if you are constantly traveling. I'm going to 1980, Zenyatta Mandata. Here's The Police.

0: According to the liner notes, it was one of the demos for the Whose Face Dances album. He recorded all of the instruments in the morning. Kenny Jones came in and added the drums that afternoon. That is the demo version of Don't Let Go the Coat from Pete Townsend from the Another Scoop double album released in 87, a collection of outtakes, demos, rarities, and so on.
1: Those Scoop albums are both great. I mean, to see his
0: they're
1: process
0: tremendous.
1: And everything. Hey, so Pete Townsend, was there another artist as, other than maybe Bowie, as fashion fascinated as
0: right?
1: Pete Townsend? His whole career, beginning with this whole question of the mods and I'm the face, mm-hmm. you know, is just basically talking about his outfit. That's like his first song. He started with clothes.
2: Yeah, and that whole mod thing, that really took off too, in England anyway. That's a good point. I never thought of that.
1: I think that at some point, you know, where he was kind of being, because he was willing to do any interview, because he's Pete, mm-hmm. you know, people would ask him about all kinds of stuff, and he was more than happy to opine about it. But clothing was a big part of it. And mm-hmm. you think about Quadrophenia.
0: Yes.
1: And how that, there's recurring motifs through that double album about, you know, what you wear,
0: right.
1: how you're perceived. It's just a through line through his whole career.
0: Mm-hmm. And like that song is like one of those, it's one of the spiritual songs, you know, because that was...
1: In this case, it's Meher Baba's coat.
0: Right.
1: Yeah, right.
0: Yeah, yeah.
2: So, now, the Face Dances version of that is what I'm more familiar with. And did I ever play that album to death when I was 11 years old. And I also was reminded, this just flew into my head as we were listening to that, when I was in 7th or 8th grade, probably 7th grade, we were shown a Shakespeare production of A Comedy of Errors starring Roger Daltrey.
0: I remember that on PBS. I remember that.
1: Roger was in some weird stuff, man.
0: He
1: had that List movie that you subjected us to.
0: God.
1: Listomania.
0: Listomania is so bad. I'm sure he was like, from the goodwill of Tommy, I'll do it again. And it was like, no, he shouldn't have done that one.
1: You know, Roger, though, what a great muse for Pete to write for.
0: Right.
1: And what a great interpreter of Pete's stuff, man.
2: Because listening to that vocal, I'm hearing then in my head Roger Daltrey's vocal, which
0: right.
2: was way better,
0: yeah.
2: in my opinion.
0: Mm-hmm.
2: Yeah.
1: Yeah, agreed. And Roger took Pete's sensitive stuff and made it tough.
2: Yeah.
0: Yeah, and it's always incredible to hear Pete's demos because they're just these fully fleshed out things where he's often playing everything and singing everything, and they sound great, and then you hear how The Who could take that and just skyrocket it. His demo version of Won't Get Fooled Again is great, but then then you see how they were like, okay, we know where to go with this.
1: Well, if you want to kind of carry the metaphor, Pete knew how to tailor the clothes.
0: Yeah,
1: for the Who to wear.
0: Okay. You know, he wasn't just a member of The Who, he was also a client. Before Townsend, we had The Police with Man in a Suitcase from Zenyatta Mandata. So if there are any thoughts, because we had like a Sophie's Choice debate regarding The Police while that song was playing.
1: Yeah, that might confuse people.
0: That might confuse people.
1: So the question was like, what's your favorite song? When the World is Running Down, You Make the Best of What's Still Around, I think won the vote here mm-hmm. in this room.
0: Yeah.
1: But some great songs. In terms of fashion choices, I just can't help but remember going to see The Police on the Synchronicity Tour,
0: yeah.
1: and they wore those weird clothes that they wore in their video.
0: In that video.
1: like they actually had like this uniform, ragamuffin uniform that they like wore out on stage. And
0: they had that weird like Mad Maxy thing kind of going
1: yeah,
0: on.
1: Yeah, they were beyond Thunderdome.
0: They totally were, so... Well, folks, we're kind of getting to near the end of this edition of Vinyl A Go-Go. Thank you so much for being with us, and... We have one more clothing song, and when we were first kicking around this topic as an idea, this is the first song that popped in my head, and I first thought about not bringing it, because I thought, oh, that just seems, of course someone would bring that song, but then it's like, I gotta bring that song, so it's a good way to close it. So for Lefty Joe, for Jeff, for me, thank you for listening. We will see you next month, and we are gonna leave you with Prince and the Revolution with, of course, Raspberry Beret.

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3: Well, I've been waiting patiently to take a trip on down out to Kindred City, say goodbye to Lonesome Town.
2: That's new music from Meals, which is a California-born singer-songwriter who accompanies her own banjo picking alongside longtime John Prine collaborator Fats Kaplan on fiddle. You'll hear that song in its entirety at the end of the show, along with several more new Americana cuts, including a civil rights-inspired acoustic anthem from Sheryl Crow featuring folk songwriter Jesse Wells, and a Telecaster-heavy track from Rock and Roll Hall of Famer Mike Campbell and his band The Dirty Knobs. But we'll start with a modern-day outlaw poet whose pedigree in country music runs deep. His name is Waylon Payne, the son of Sammy Smith and longtime Willie Nelson guitarist Jody Payne. He co-wrote this song with Pam Tillis during the post-pandemic slowdown, drawing directly from his personal journey through recovery and hard-won resilience. It tackles society's struggle to truly connect. From Waylon Payne, it's called Looking for a Feeling on the New Music Discovery Show on WVMO.

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Crow channels the spirit of 1960s freedom rides and classic protest folk with a direct plea for listening, empathy, and civility in divided times. From Sheryl Crow with Jesse Wells, this is Freedom Bus on the New Music Discovery Show on WVMO.

It's Sheryl Crow with Jesse Wells. The song is called Freedom Bus. It's the lead single of a new studio album, which will be called Pick You Up, set for release on October 9th. Every song that you hear on this show, the New Music Discovery Show, is a new release that we added just this week to VMO playlists. I'm Fletcher Keyes. Next, Heartbreakers guitarist Mike Campbell and his band called The Dirty Knobs. They open with this sharp line in this song: "The inmates have taken over the asylum." Campbell pairs his electric guitar solos with some tongue-in-cheek commentary on life's chaotic setbacks. From Mike Campbell and The Dirty Knobs, this is called Done to Me on the New Music Discovery Show on WVMO.

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The song is called Done to Me from their album Mission of Mercy, which is available now. Next on the New Music Discovery Show on WVMO, four-time Grammy winner Sierra Ferrell. This song was written on the road and tested live during her recent tour. It's about a lonely homebound journey, navigating the bittersweet memory of a lover slipping out of reach. From Sierra Ferrell, it's called Trying to Love You on the New Music Discovery Show on WVMO.

0: From Sierra Farrell, it's called Trying to Love You. For now, a standalone single, as big as Sierra Farrell has gotten in the last couple of years, most fans are waiting with somewhat bated breath for a new full-length album. This is how it works on the New Music Discovery Show. If you listen to the whole show, by the end, you will have heard every one of the new Americana songs that we added to VMO playlists this week. Coming up after the break, Sunvolt, with a song written by Jay Farrar about keeping perspective while traveling between tour stops. Also, the Australian six-piece act called Sweet Talk, who are getting ready to do a U.S. tour with the Red Clay Strays, and Meals, who wraps up our set with a banjo and fiddle track about stepping out into the unknown, right after the break.
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2: Hello, and welcome to the Wellness Tip of the Day. I'm health writer and speaker Sarah Moran from Sylvan Lane. 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When you're sleeping, and especially when you're in a deep sleep, your immune system kicks into high gear and goes about its work of keeping you healthy. 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But without enough sleep, your immune system can't function at its best. One study showed that people who slept fewer than 7 hours a night before they were exposed to the cold virus were 3 times more likely to get the cold than people who slept 8 hours or more. And on a more serious long-term level, when you don't get enough sleep, you increase your risk for anxiety, cancer, cardiovascular disease, depression, diabetes, high blood pressure, inflammatory disease, weight gain, especially around your belly, and a shorter lifespan. Another recent study showed that getting fewer than 6 hours of sleep a night for just 1 week affects the activity of more than 700 genes, including the genes that monitor your metabolism, inflammation, the immune system, and stress responses. So make it a priority to spend more time in bed. You'll be healthier and happier during the day. Remember that most adults need at least 7 to 9 hours of sleep, but children and teenagers need more. Investing in sleep is really a great way to feel better and function better all day long. If you'd like more tips like these, see my wellness books and website at www.takecareguide.com. 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Here's wishing you true health and lasting joy. Take care.
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0: 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I'm Fletcher Keyes. Next, alt-country stalwarts Sunvolt. This song was written by frontman Jay Farrar and centers on the lyrics, quote, keep old dreams with the new, kick up your heels, change the view. Farrar recorded this song at his own studio in St. Louis, building the rhythm around acoustic guitar, piano, and pedal steel, documenting the mental transition between highway miles and local stops. From Sunvolt, it's called Serenade Song on the New Music Discovery Show on WVMO.

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This is the New Music Discovery Show on WVMO. I'm Fletcher Keyes, playing for you all of the new Americana tunes we added to VMO playlists this week. Next up, Australian band Sweet Talk. They're from Melbourne. They wrote this song while touring backyards and pub stages across the outback. The song was co-written by guitarist DM Turner and vocalist Soren Walker, using some pretty vivid imagery, leaky motel showerheads, cigarette smoke stinking carpets, and a flashing sign to detail a late night argument outside of a closed hotel room. From Sweet Talk, this is called No Vacancy on the New Music Discovery Show on WVMO.

It's called No Vacancy. The band is called Sweet Talk. It's the lead single on an upcoming album. They will be out touring through the year in support of the Red Clay Strays. This is the New Music Discovery Show on WVMO. I'm Fletcher Keyes with time for one more new song on today's show. This one from Meels, spelled M-E-E-L-S, recorded at Nashville's historic Sound Emporium and released on Lost Highway Records. 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From Meels, the song is Lonely USA on the New Music Discovery Show on WVMO.

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1: Hey guys, I'm Sophie from the Madison Trust for Historic Preservation. You've probably driven past Frost Woods 100 times and never known what's there. Tucked along the shore of Lake Monona, just minutes from downtown Madison, this quiet neighborhood was just added to the National Register of Historic Places, and its architecture and stories are finally being brought to life. On Sunday, September 20th, the Madison Trust for Historic Preservation is hosting a walking tour through Frost Woods, and this year you actually get to go inside some historic houses. You are invited to go inside the Tompkins House, the first home in Monona individually listed on the National Register, and end your walk at Bungalowin, a 1911 lakeside cottage with snacks waiting on the first floor. Tour participants will see Wisconsin's very first international-style house, built in 1931, and many more following. You'll also get an opportunity to learn about the deep history of the Ho-Chunk people on this land, long before any of these houses were built. Tours start at 8:30 a.m. and run every 30 minutes through 1:30 p.m. Tickets are required for this event, and some time slots are already filled. Tickets and more information about the walking tours of the Frost Woods neighborhood on September 20th are available at madisonpreservation.org.
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First recorded by the Staples in 1971, that was Respect Yourself. And Waylon Jennings kicked off our 2 o'clock hour with his song that references Hank Williams. That was Are You Sure Hank Done It This Way? I'm Molly Kay. It's finally Friday, and we've got some great music for you in the beloved Americana genre. Since the loss of Dolly Parton last week, I've been thinking more and more about all of our classic icons, living and late in the genre. So you get a good dose of them through the hour, including Willie Nelson, Emmylou Harris, Bonnie Raitt, and Iris DeMent, plus local music from past, present, as well as Richard Weigel. Right now, from the lonesome drifter Charlie Crockett, who's got a show coming up in Madison on September 15th, here's one of his newer tunes. This is Hallelujah Trail.

0: Willie Nelson, living legend and prolific songwriter who's been putting out albums since 1956. We also heard local act Past Present, as well as Iris DeMent in that set. We've got a break now, then we're back with a song written by Wisconsin musician Corey Chisel. He'll be playing at the True North Festival at the end of the month. This will be a Grammy-nominated song that was recorded by Emmylou Harris and Rodney Crowell, written by Corey Chisel. That's next after these messages.
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0: And in 1964, the Beatles played in Wisconsin for the only time, a show at the Milwaukee Arena, which today is known as the UW-Milwaukee Panther Arena. Over 12,000 fans attended. And that's today's WBMO Music History Moment. I'm Jeff Perry.
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from Leon Meitzen. That was Highway 1. I was checking to see if he was headed this way anytime soon, and it doesn't appear so. However, Leon Meitzen is opening for Paul Coffin on the West Coast as part of Paul Coffin's tour. Paul Coffin, by the way, is playing a show at the Majestic on September 14th. We also heard the Grammy-nominated song, The Traveling Kind. That was written by Corey Chisel, who is a Wisconsin resident and the founder of the Mile of Music Festival in Appleton. You can hear about his story of coming to collaborate with Rodney Crowell and Emmylou Harris by listening to the VMO show, an interview with yours truly. That's right, I had the great pleasure of interviewing Corey Chisel, and the interview will air a handful of times before his upcoming show at the True North Festival on September 26th. The next time to catch my interview with Corey Chisel is on September 15th at noon, right here on 98.7 WVMO. Right now, from another pair of greats in the genre, this is Bonnie Raitt with Delbert McClinton. Here's Good Man, Good Woman.

0: from Leftover Salmon, also featuring Del and Ronnie McCoury. That was Midnight Blues. I hope you are blues-free today on this first Friday of September. Thank you for tuning in with me, Molly Kay. We've got a break now for our community messages, then we're back with a new song from Jess Williamson.
1: Got a minute? Here's what's going on around Monona. It's Friday Night Lights at John Clement Stadium. The Monona Grove Silver Eagles football team takes on the Milton Red Hawks. Kickoff is at 7 o'clock. You can head to the stadium, but if that's not available for you, you can always watch the home games streaming live on the Monona Community Media YouTube channel. 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MG alum Parker Hagen and Max Kohler will provide the play-by-play. In an effort to protect students, staff, and parents in their safe return to Monona Grove High School, the Monona Police Department is conducting enhanced patrols in the school zones. Officers will be focusing on speeding, crosswalk violations, distracted driving, and parking violations. So pay attention to where you're parking and slow down in those school zones. Also, in the spirit of keeping everyone and every animal safe, the city of Monona reminds you that all dogs with

0: in the city of Monona need to have a city license, be under the owner's control in public areas at all times, and be on a leash in city parks. That's what's going on around Monona on 98.7 WVMO.
1: Hi, this is City Planner Henry Barbie, letting you know that on Sunday, September 20th, the Madison Trust for Historic Preservation is offering a walking tour of the Frostwoods neighborhood in Monona. This isn't just a sidewalk tour. You'll step inside the Tompkins House, the first home in Monona individually listed on the National Register, and get a rare look at its original cabinetry, vented attic, and vintage PA system. The tour ends at the Bungalowin, a lakeside cottage from 1911 with a history as rambling as its floor plan. More information and registration is available at madisonpreservation.org.

Brandi Clark, Who You Thought I Was. I love a song whose lyrics can be simple yet so powerful and honest. That one is really moving to me. Plus, it's catchy as all get out. We also heard local musician Richard Weigle, and we had a brand new song from Jess Williamson that came out in July. I'm a sucker for that pedal steel in that song. Right now, this head-boppin' toe-tapper is from Mike Madison, who's a longtime member of Tedeschi Trucks Band. This is Going Down the Alley.

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That is Nikki Lane with Right Time. It's always the right time to do the wrong thing. Well, whatever you're doing this afternoon, I hope it feels like the right thing to you. I'm Molly Kay. It's finally Friday, and I'm still feeling nostalgic following the passing of Dolly Parton. So we've got some classics sprinkled through the hour, including from John Prine and Jerry Garcia with David Grisman, plus a newer cover of an old classic that features Dolly Parton, and a song about the late greats from Wilco. We've also got our local songs this hour, one from Common Chord and another from Don't Spook the Horse. Right now, from the star that's been playing tribute to Dolly Parton on her current tour, from Brandi Carlile, this is You and Me on the Rock.

0: That is the late, great, forever missed John Prine. He's one of those songwriters who had a great impact on so many in the Americana music genre. With Dolly having passed away last week, I've been reflective and thinking about these late and living icons and appreciating that I can honor them here on the air. We also heard local group Common Chord in the set, as well as Josh Ritter. That was Honeydew No Light in the set. Josh Ritter is headed to the Stoughton Opera House. That's in early October. We've got a break now, then we're back with a song from Hayes Carl's 2021 album, You Get It All.
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4: 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Gaines and Wagner are going to play the first set, followed by Chris, and then you'll have to see for yourself. Gaines and Wagner plays a mix of vintage jazz and blues and Americana, some originals as well. Chris Powers, longtime DJ on WRT, plays bluegrass, folk, Irish, you name it. A mix of lots of acoustic instruments from all of us, you know, fiddles, mandos, cellos, ukuleles, etc. We've known each other for a long, long time, and it's going to be a lot of fun. Once again, Sunday, September 6th at the Harmony Bar from 4 to 7 p.m., Gaines and Wagner joined by musical friend Chris Powers. Thank you so much to WVMO for always supporting local music.

from White Horse. That came out earlier this year. That was Please Tell the Stars. And it was Hayes Carl before that. Nice Things is off his 2021 album, You Get It All. I've been thinking about all the great music we're so lucky to hear, for not only are we of a time where music is available to be streamed anytime, but new good stuff is coming out all the time. This song from Wilco's 2004 album, A Ghost Is Born, called The Late Greats, seems to be a commentary on how some of the best music is that which will never hit the masses.

0: Song from the frontman of The Killers, Brandon Flowers.
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from a duo who definitely had a good time recording together. That was David Grisman with the late Jerry Garcia, and it was local act Don't Spook the Horse in the set with Red Bandana, and the song Plans from Brandon Flowers at the top of the set. Brandon Flowers is the frontman for The Killers, and he released a full-length solo album called Thrasher last week. The single we heard from that album was called Plans again, but Thrasher is the album. Right now, this is a new take on an old classic. This Appalachian folk song has been recorded many times over the last century, perhaps most notably by Leadbelly. This version was released earlier this year by Renee Fleming. It features Bela Fleck as well as the late icon Dolly Parton.

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Lost and Alone, the latest from Aaron Lee Tastian, and was Gary Clark Jr. at the top of our 4 o'clock hour. You can catch Gary Clark Jr. in town soon. He's got a show coming up at the Sylvie on September 22nd. I'm Molly Kay. It's finally Friday, and I'm your host for an afternoon of Essential Americana every Friday from 2 to 6. We've got 2 more hours of music to get us ready for the weekend. This hour, it's Charles Wesley Godwin, Stevie Ray Vaughan, and the Highwaymen, plus local music from Gaines and Wagner, as well as Wheelhouse. Right now, a band that has a soft spot in my heart. I had the opportunity of meeting the frontman of American Aquarium, BJ Barham, a few years ago. He's a powerful storyteller, both with and without music. American Aquarium will be at the High Noon at the end of October. This is off their brand new album, New Ways to Lose. The song is called Dollar General.

0: Heading to Spring Green to do a show at the Barn that does live shows. That was Maya DeVitri. And yes, she'll be playing in Spring Green on September 16th. It's Gaines and Wagner in the set, as well as Waxahachie. You've been tuned in, but need to transition to something else? 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A break now for community messages, then we've got the High Women.
1: Hi, I'm Jen Kaur. Let's be civil. Hi, I'm Jen Kaur from Queensway, and I'm here today with Dan Stefani, the head of public works in the city of Monona. So, Dan, when the community wants to reach out to your department, ask a question, what's the best way to get a hold of you?
2: I think the best way to get a hold of me or any of our leadership in the Public Works Department is probably to go through the website. The website has a request tracker. You can submit a question. You can submit a concern that you might see out in the streets. And it comes directly to me. My information's on the website. As far as email, I prefer email. For me, it's easier to communicate by email. I have opportunities to review records, dig into the files, things like that, and email back the correct information. But the best way is through our website.
1: Can you tell me some of the things that people tend to reach out about or what questions you often get?
2: So through the website, I would say one of the bigger complaints we get is probably seasonal. Coming out of winter, it's potholes. Hey, there's a pothole on my street, or dead animals. You know, squirrels and rabbits usually are quite high pretty much throughout the year, so we get a lot of notices to come and retrieve a dead animal. Probably you missed my leaves, you missed my brush, you know, things of that nature. So, you know, we have great contractors, so if we are aware of a missed pile in a timely fashion, we can immediately contact our contracted people, and they can come by and pick it up real quick. So the key is to let us know as soon as possible.
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That is Honky Tonk Hell from Marcus King. Marcus King will be opening for Mumford & Sons in just a few weeks at the Kohl Center. Yes, Marcus King is the opener for Mumford & Sons on September 23rd at the Kohl Center. We also heard a favorite song of mine from the High Women. That was Redesigning Women, the occasional group that records, and they're made up of Brandi Carlile, Amanda Shires, Maren Morris, and Natalie Hemby. Right now, we've got a song from the phenomenal guitarist whose life ended too soon at only 35 years old. He tragically died in a helicopter crash here in Wisconsin. From Stevie Ray Vaughan, this blues standard that wasn't released until after his death, the album and this song are both called The Sky Is Crying.

0: Stadium, the Monona Grove Silver Eagles football team takes on the Milton Red Hawks. Kickoff is at 7 o'clock. 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MG alum Parker Hagen and Max Kohler will provide the play-by-play. In an effort to protect students, staff, and parents in their safe return to Monona Grove High School, the Monona Police Department is conducting enhanced patrols in the school zones. Officers will be focusing on speeding, crosswalk violations, distracted driving, and parking violations. So pay attention to where you're parking and slow down in those school zones. Also, in the spirit of keeping everyone and every animal safe, the city of Monona reminds you that all dogs within the city of Monona need to have a city license, be under the owner's control in public areas at all times, and be on a leash in city parks. That's what's going on around Monona on 98.7 WVMO.
1: On Sunday, September 13th at 5 p.m., a new public art installation on Madison's East Side is inviting people to pick up the phone and hear something unexpected. The Nick Wirtz Memorial Phone Booth was created in memory of Nicholas Bennett Wirtz, who died unexpectedly in 2017 and had an odd fascination with payphones. Pick up the receiver and the phone randomly plays for more than 10 hours of recordings, conversations with friends and family, parties, music, comedy, and everyday moments from Nick's life. Inspired in part by the Japanese wind phone, this one works in reverse. Instead of speaking to someone who's gone, you pick up the phone and listen as voices and memories come back through the line. The booth is a community art installation open for anyone to visit and enjoy, and eventually contribute their own recordings. The public ribbon cutting is Sunday, September 13th at 5 p.m. at 209 Corey Street on Madison's East Side. No registration is required to attend, and refreshments will be served.

bringing his decades of music writing and performing experience for a live show at the Orpheum on September 27th. That was Bruce Hornsby. We also heard local act and the first local act to play on the WVMO airwaves. That was Wheelhouse in the set. And it was the brand newest from Stephanie Sammons with Mary Bragg at the top called Head Noise. Right now I've got another newer tune. This is from Dwayne Betts, who was the son of Dickie Betts, and he was named for Dwayne Allman. And Dwayne Allman and Dickie Betts both together founded the Allman Brothers. So with an upbringing like that, it's no surprise that Dwayne Betts followed a career into music. From Dwayne Betts, this is Down to Houston.

0: Jeff Perry here, inviting you to listen to This Week in Music History. Milestones this time around, Freddie Mercury was born. The Beatles played in Wisconsin for the only time. James Brown appeared on a popular TV show. And classic albums were released by Bob Dylan and the Rolling Stones. You'll hear Jimi Hendrix, the Go-Go's, The Jam, The Bee Gees, The Cure, and more. 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

That is the Wildfeathers with Ain't Lookin'. And it was Paul Thorne at the top with Tough Times Don't Last. It is 5 o'clock at last. It's finally Friday. I'm Molly Kay, and I do hope you have a nice weekend shaping up for yourself. Thanks for tuning in to WVMO. Hope we've got some music that you like today. This hour we've got Los Lobos, Casey Musgraves, Billy Strings, and classics like Lyle Lovett and Janis Joplin. Local music in the hour includes Aaron Scholes and Stoltis. Right now, this is new music from Valerie June. Valerie June, who, by the way, will be doing a live show at the Stone Opera House. That's on Thursday. Here's her latest song, This is Smokestack.

0: That is the undeniable powerhouse, an instantly recognizable voice of Janis Joplin. Half Moon is from her 1971 album Pearl. We also heard local musician and digital production director over at our neighbor station, Wart. Yes, Aaron Schultz with No Station. And we had Lyle Lovett in there. I was bemoaning the fact that I haven't yet seen Lyle Lovett live, and I've heard only the best of things of his shows. I know he was just in town and I missed him yet again, but apparently he enjoys coming through Madison, so it's my goal to catch him the next time he comes around, and I'll make sure to let you know on the air. We've got a break now, then we're back with another group of musicians fond of Madison. Los Lobos are next.
1: This is Mary Merle from Winnequah Road with the Monona Bird Report. Fall migration is upon us. Warblers, flycatchers, vireos, and many other species of songbirds are passing through Monona on their way south. With summer fledglings joining the adults, songbird numbers actually peak in September. But finding them isn't easy. Birds don't sing in the fall like they do in the spring. Luckily, one of our beloved year-round residents can help. That's the familiar call of the black-capped chickadee. Throughout the year, the call of the chickadee acts as an early warning system. Their calls alert nearby birds when a screech owl has been spotted or when a Cooper's hawk is approaching. During fall migration, the call of the chickadees takes on another crucial role, as chickadees become the leaders of mixed species flocks. Traveling migrants follow chickadees around, relying on their local knowledge to find food, water, and shelter in unfamiliar territory. And we can rely on them too. As chickadees lead visiting songbirds through Monona's trees, their constant chatter tells us where to look. Want to spot a migrating warbler this September? Follow the sound of a chickadee. This is Mary Merle with the Monona Bird Report, and I'm glad that WVMO cares about birds.
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Burn the Other End. That is the powerful, moody, and intense single from Billy String's latest album, So Much for Goodbyes, which just released last week. The album has 16 songs on it and is surely influenced by the sudden and tragic loss of his mother. Billy String speaks openly about his upbringing in Michigan, living in poverty and surrounded by addiction. Billy was raised by his stepfather, who he refers to as his dad, and his mom, who died last year. This past weekend, Billy Strings hosted a two-day music festival in his hometown in Michigan, and it looks to have been a smashing success. He even sold out the roughly 40,000 tickets that were available, which is just incredible. Right now, this is the pairing of Buddy and Julie Miller with Regina McCrary. This is called One Part, Two Part, and it was released back in 2009.

0: Something we all can agree on, surely? From Tanya Tucker, that was kindness. I'm a fan of kindness in all forms. If you want to do me a kindness and let me know you're tuning in, feel free to find me on Instagram at WVMOMollyK. I'll be glad to hear from you and happy to hear if you have any requests or favorite musicians in the Americana genre. A break now, then we're back with the title cut from Kacey Musgraves and her newest album.
1: Hi, I'm Bill Groff from Copse Avenue, and this is The Lake Loop. Monona's update of its land use and development plan has prompted a lot of discussion about what people consider the character of our city. After living here for 30-plus years myself and serving on a committee to update that plan, I'm not sure I could tell you what it is. Monona has plenty of characters, all right, and I don't just mean the Friday night crowd at the Silver Eagle. Even as small as we are, there are different parts of Monona that have a distinct look and feel. Admiral Circle and Pirate Island have little in common besides the nautical theme. Shore Acres Road is more acres from shore than Mesa Road, which sounds like it's in a desert. The question came into sharper focus when the planning consultants asked what kind of development people would like to see in various commercial areas. And one of the alternatives was a quote-unquote lifestyle mall, like Hilldale. Now, I like visiting Hilldale on Madison's west side, but the only store I can afford to shop at there is the clearance rack at Macy's. And as much as I struggle to say what the character of Monona is, it seems pretty clear that one thing it isn't is Hilldale. Monona and Middleton feel like the suburban bookends of Madison, and they reflect the west side-east side dichotomy that a local historian has described as the faculty-factory divide. UW professors to the west, Oscar Mayer workers to the east. Those lines have blurred somewhat in modern times, but it remains true that if someone on Willie Street asks you where you thrifted your outfit, it's a compliment. At Hilldale, not so much. As we like to say on The Voice of Monona, Winnequita Winnebago reflects the vibe here, and if that means our character is more Billdale than Hilldale, I'm good with that. Thanks for riding along on this segment of The Lake Loop. I'm Bill Groff. Until next time, on your left.
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bit. I don't know what she looks like, but it's all I had for bread. Went down to the tavern to get my bearings straight. Yeah, I went down to the tavern and got my bearings straight.

From Canadian musician Cat Clyde, that was Man's World, and local act Stoltis was in the set. And we kick things off with Kacey Musgraves. Abilene is off her album Middle of Nowhere that dropped in April. Kacey will be in Milwaukee soon on September 11th, which is a week from today. And that's a wrap for me, friends, on this first Friday of September. The kids are back in school, the fall season is upon us, and we'll keep the Americana tunes rolling the same as always with new local and classic music for the backdrops of our lives. I'm Molly Kay. Thanks for being with me on this Finally Friday session. I'm hosting every Friday from 2 to 6. I'm leaving you with one from Mumford & Sons in honor of their upcoming show at the Kohl Center. They'll be there on September 23rd. From their album Rushmere that released last year, this is Caroline. Have a fantastic weekend.

0: Hey, this is Lefty Joe. 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Classic cuts, forgotten 45s, songs from the 50s, 60s, 70s. I'm just looking to have some fun. 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
4: 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He teaches courses in energy systems, environmental governance, and policy analysis. Solar has fallen in cost more than any other energy technology. The costs of solar panels have declined by 85% in the last 10 years and by a factor of 10,000 since they were first commercialized in the 1950s. It has surprised even experts within the solar industry. Solar panels are now being used as fences because they're cheaper than wood. How did this happen? What happens if solar keeps getting cheaper? Join us to learn more. Call 608-222-3415 to register for this educational event.

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1: Whole leaf rosin weed is blooming in the prairie. Hi, this is Brian from the Aldo Leopold Nature Center with a friendly phenology update. Whole leaf rosin weed is a member of the Silphium family, and like its tall cousins, it produces yellow sunflower-like blooms. While these individual flowers look like sunflowers, in reality, they are very different. As you may know, sunflowers produce seeds at the center of the flower head. However, in Silphium plants, the center of the flower is male and produces pollen, while the petal-like part is female and produces seeds. So, when whole-leaf rosin weed goes to seed, the seeds develop from the ray flowerets that surround the flower center. This native perennial grows 3 to 6 feet tall, and the best way to identify it is to look at its leaves, which are stalkless, opposite, and each pair is rotated 90 degrees from the pairs above and below. They have stiff, small hairs on both the upper and lower sides, providing a sandpapery texture. Stems may be solitary or clustered and can take on reddish hues.

first session, participants put new skills to use. 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We ask that you try to make as many sessions as possible to get the most benefit of this workshop.

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0: Polka Time with DJ Shatsky on Sunday nights at 7 p.m. is Dane County's Polka Party, where you can hear vintage polka recordings from Wisconsin and the Upper Midwest. Get ready to dance to the all-vinyl show. Keep the hooey in your heart and the oompa in your step with Polka Time, Sundays at 7. 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
1: WVMO LP, Monona.